0: 20 Leagues, your home away from home, creating memorable moments at the heart of our community. Sydney's 2UE, part of the ACE Radio Network.
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2: It's 10 o'clock. Good morning. I'm Josh Bryant. The United States is accusing Russia and China of helping protect Tehran and obstructing the possibility of peace amid a flare-up of tensions in the Middle East. The US has carried out fresh strikes against Iran in response to the downing of a military helicopter near the Strait of Hormuz. Iranian officials say they will not leave the attacks unanswered. Speaking at a UN Security Council meeting, the US Deputy Representative Tammy Bruce urged all member states to ramp up efforts to secure peace.
3: President Trump is committed to ensuring that Iran never develops or acquires a nuclear weapon, but his long-standing preference is diplomacy.
2: Australia's Prime Minister says he's very worried about the potential escalation of violence, saying what we want for the region is de-escalation. The state's health minister says he's furious over the effects of bed block on patients in the state's hospitals. About 1,300 people are now in hospital still waiting for Commonwealth support through either aged care or the NDIS. Ryan Park has unveiled a new strategy to minimise the disruptions on a state level, but says the federal government needs to be doing more. The date for the first passenger flights taking off from Sydney's new airport have been announced, Jefferson Shore explains.
4: After 8 years of construction, the $6 billion new Western Sydney Airport has locked in its first flights for takeoff. A Jetstar A320 aircraft will fly from the airport at Badgerys Creek, bound for the Gold Coast on the 25th of October. Air New Zealand will follow. Singapore Airlines will begin flights in September, while Qantas won't run flights until next year. Cargo aircraft will start flying next month. The Prime Minister is thanking tens of thousands of people who for years planned, built and are now testing Western Sydney International Airport. Jefferson Shaw, Western Sydney Airport, Sydney.
2: A 21-year-old man has been treated for a laceration to the back of his neck following reports of a shooting in Sydney Southwest. Emergency services were called to the scene at Bankstown, where they found the man who has what's described as non-life-threatening injury. Neil Danaher's family says this afternoon's state funeral at the MCG will not be the end of the high-profile fight against MND. Tens of thousands of family, friends and fans will gather to say goodbye and thank you to the 2025 Australian of the Year. Also making news, police in Northern Ireland are calling for calm as homes and cars in Belfast have been set alight during protests following a violent stabbing. And councils across the state are calling for a state government-run interest-free loan scheme to help fund infrastructure for housing. In finance, a few minutes into trade, the All Ords down 18 points, one Aussie dollar buying 70.1 US cents.
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5: New South Wales will take to the field this hour for the Blues' first training session ahead of Origin 2. Plenty of eyes will be on 5/8 Mitchell Moses. He'll be assessed tomorrow before a call is made on his availability for the Melbourne clash. Matilda star Caitlin Ford has capped off her 150th appearance with a late goal in a 3-1 win over Mexico. The Arsenal forward was played through on goal by Caitlin Torpy at Combank Stadium, as heard on Paramount Plus.
6: Torpy slides it to Ford. Ford being held, able to shake off.
5: Australia has lost its first one-dayer in Bangladesh, going down by 86 runs on DLS. And in AFL, Geelong star Tom Stewart has been ruled out of Friday night's clash against the Gold Coast Suns after suffering a concussion. That's sport. I'm Mike Pearsall.
2: It's 10:04. That's the latest news and sport.
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9: 2UE Sydney weather.
2: Partly cloudy with showers developing through the afternoon and evening. Northwesterly winds. A top of 23 degrees on the coast, 22 in the west. Chance of showers again tomorrow. The showers clearing for Friday. Partly cloudy on Saturday. A shower or two Sunday. Possible showers for Monday and Tuesday. Right now it's 20 degrees in town. Humidity 63%. 16 degrees at Bankstown. 14 at Campbelltown and Lucas Heights. 15 at Penrith. 17 Gosford and Terry Hills.
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Richard Marx wrapped up his tour of Australia a couple of months ago. Hopefully back soon too, has it? It's Wednesday morning with Scott Mans. Next 15 minutes looking good. Jackson Brown, Mamas and Papas. We'll keep it going. Got a pen and paper? A whole list here. 50 ways to leave your lover from Paul Simon. Good morning.

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0: Tears for Fears. And great classic hits from the 60s, 70s and 80s. That's what we do right here at Sydney's 2UE. Beautiful start to the day, right? Blue skies, sunshine. That's going to change by the afternoon. Some rain on the way. 23 the top for the city and 22 for the west. What if I told you I can get you on your way to winning $1,000 tomorrow? Every day after 8 o'clock, we play the $1,000 minute. And if you know your trivia, maybe you're good at pub trivia, it's very easy to win that $1,000. Let's give you one of the answers to the 10 questions right now. If you're playing tomorrow, this will get you a guaranteed $10 and get you on the way to that 1,000. Question five tomorrow. Andre Agassi is married to which other former tennis pro? Steffi Graf is the answer to question five tomorrow. Write that down and give it a go. The $1,000 minute plays straight after eight.
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2: A broken down truck on the Sydney Harbour Bridge. It's southbound at the southern pylon. That's the one closest to the city, and it's sitting in lane 6. You'll need to be prepared to merge. Travel time on the M4 motorway between Eastern Creek and Homebush Bay Drive is sitting at about a quarter of an hour each way. And right now, the M7 between Richmond Road and the M2 is about 10 minutes each way. 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I'm Tim Govers. That's the latest Sydney traffic. 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
3: Good morning. It's the 10th of June. Today is the 60th anniversary of the day the Beatles released Paperback Writer. We'll give that a play over lunch today. We also lost Ray Charles on this day in 2004, so we'll pay tribute to Ray. And we're going to play the Rolling Stones song that they started recording on this day in 1964, a cover of a song by the Valentinos called It's All Over Now. Brilliant song. Can't wait to play it for you over lunch. The Classic Hits Lunchbox, coming up at midday on Sydney's Classic Hits 2UE.
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11: Hi there, I'm Vanessa Gibson with a sports flash. The Blues and Maroons have both bunked down in training camps ahead of next week's Origin 2. With teams now locked in, New South Wales are preparing on the Central Coast, while Queensland are on the Sunshine Coast. Blues assistant coach Matt King has spoken and about the team changes, which included Haumole Olakau'atu being dropped.
12: There was parts of that game where, you know, we weren't at our very best and we had to make a couple of decisions there. And I think it'd be unfair on Haumole if we were to share exactly the reasons that we came up with as a staff as to the reasons why we needed to make a change.
11: The Matildas have beaten Mexico 3-1 in their friendly in Sydney. It was an impressive response by the Aussies after losing 1-0 in the series opener on Saturday. Alana Kennedy scored, as did Caitlin Ford in her 150th international match. And the Aussie cricketers have had their first one-day loss to Bangladesh in 21 years, going down by 86 runs in a rain-affected Game 1 of their three-match series. That's the latest in sport.
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1: Such a great song, isn't it? One of those classic hits that just went missing from radio stations across this city. We're so proud to bring that back. Toto ahead of that. And Billy Joel. More to come after 11 o'clock as well. We'll get news, sport and weather. Then hit the high notes. Police on the way. The man of the moment, thanks to his biopic at the moment, Michael Jackson, coming up as well, and the Turtles after 11 o'clock.
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8: It's 11 o'clock. Good morning. I'm Josh Bryant. Accused Bondi Beach gunman Naveed Akram has now been formally charged with an additional 19 offences. The 24-year-old now facing almost 80 charges with the new offences, including multiple counts of shootout with intent to murder and discharging a firearm with intent to resist arrest. 15 people were killed when two men opened fire on Hanukkah celebrations at Bondi Beach last year. The US has launched self-defense strikes against Iran following the downing of an American Army helicopter. President Donald Trump claims Iran is responsible for the attack close to the Strait of Hormuz. The two helicopter crew members were rescued and aren't believed to have been seriously injured. President Trump urging Iran to come to the table and sign on to a formal peace deal.
11: We're very close to having a very, very good, strong, powerful deal. If we do the bombing, you know, a lot of people are going to be killed. Who wants to do that? I don't. And we'll have a signed document that's actually stronger than doing the bombing.
8: An investigation is underway after a suspicious house fire in Sydney's southwest. A 47-year-old woman was trapped in the rear of the South Granville unit before being rescued. She's being treated for burns at Concord Hospital. Police have arrested a man in relation to a fatal stabbing in the state's Illawarra last year. 28-year-old Brendan Yates died in hospital after he was found with stab wounds at a Wollongong unit. A 41-year-old man is now being questioned by police. Tens of thousands of people will gather at the MCG this afternoon to farewell AFL icon and MND campaigner Neil Danaher. Politicians, sporting stars and fans will be among those gathering for the state funeral. Melbourne players who adored him as Demons coach will be among those in attendance, including Russell Robertson.
12: He's a special guy for all of us that played under him for a long time. And we were his kids. Very stern with me a lot, but there was a lot of love when he gave it. He loved the fun of life. You know, beyond today, which is a full stop on Neil's life, but beyond today, I feel like we need torchbearers for Neil. Let's keep raising money and find a cure.
8: The state's health minister says he's furious over ongoing bed block issues, unveiling a plan to minimise the effects in New South Wales. But Ryan Parkey's also urging the federal government to do more to resolve the root causes. Also making news, Sydney's new international airport will welcome its first passengers on the 25th of October. A Jetstar flight to the Gold Coast will be the first passenger service to operate. And consumer group Choice is urging the end of financial year shoppers to do their research before rushing in to a purchase. In finance, the All Ords trading up 36 points at 88.61, one Australian dollar buying 70.2 US cents.
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14: Mitchell Moses is under the microscope at Blues training on the Central Coast. A call will be made tomorrow on his availability for Game 2 next week as he recovers from a hamstring strain. The boss of LIV Golf has refused to guarantee that the breakaway tour will survive through to the end of the season. Chief Executive Scott O'Neill is chasing new investment after the Saudi Arabian Public Investment Fund pulled out. He's been asked on American network CNBC whether they'll finish the year.
15: Can you guarantee today that the four remaining tournaments on your schedule will actually take place?
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14: And day three of the Australian swimming trials is getting underway at Olympic Park. Molly O'Callaghan and Cam McAvoy will both be in action in the 200-metre and 50-metre freestyle events respectively. That's sport. I'm Mike Pearsall.
8: It's 11:04. That's the latest news and sport.
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2: 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Sydney traffic.
18: In Pimble, crews sorting out a crash on the Pacific Highway at Bannockburn Road. They've managed to get the northbound lanes back open, but traffic is still quite heavy. A couple of broken down buses. There's one in Edensa Park on Elizabeth Drive, westbound in the right turn onto Cowpaster Road. Also a broken down bus in Seaforth. This one's on Manly Road, just as you come off the Spit Bridge. It's blocking the left northbound lane, heading up towards the Northern Beaches. 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I'm Tim Govers. That's the latest Sydney traffic. 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
2: 2UE Sydney weather.
8: Partly cloudy with showers developing through the afternoon and evening. Northwesterly winds, a top of 23 degrees on the coast, 22 in the west. Chance of showers again tomorrow. Showers clearing for Friday though. Partly cloudy on Saturday. Shower or two on Sunday. Possible showers Monday and Tuesday. Right now it's 22 degrees in town. Humidity 58%. 19 degrees at Bankstown and Terry Hills. 17 degrees at Campbelltown and Penrith. 21 degrees at Gosford, 16 Lucas Heights.
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only one station in town that plays great classic hits from the 60s, 70s and 80s. You've found it. Scotty this morning. It's a new Michael Jackson biopic. It's been in cinemas for a few months now. It's broken every record. Almost done $1 billion in ticket sales. Billion with a B. Smooth Criminal, Michael Jackson.

0: right across Sydney this morning. We're playing nothing but great classic hits at 2UE, like Police and Roxanne. It's Wednesday morning. Something massive coming to Wente Leagues in a couple of weekends' time. Saturday, June 20, Shadows of Motown is coming. Have you heard about this show? It is huge. All the massive hits, sensational songs of The Temptations, Stevie Wonder, The Supremes, Marvin Gaye, whole heap of fantastic Motown acts, and this is all in one big show. Saturday, June 20, we have your double passes to win. Get in the draw now, 2ue.com.au. Drop your details there at our website. Or you can buy tickets at the Wente Leagues website, Shadows of Motown. Looking forward to that. Let's check roads around Sydney. Back soon with Seals and Crofts. Got some Eagles before 12 as well at 2ue.
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2: A couple of broken down buses. There's one at Seaforth on Manly Road. It's in the left northbound lane just as you come off the Spit Bridge. In Edenza Park, there's a broken down bus on Elizabeth Drive. That's westbound in one of the right turn lanes approaching Cowpaster Road. The speed limit back up to normal on the M5 on and off ramps at Moorbank Avenue. And the M7 is back up to speed southbound past the Horsley Drive. 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That's the latest Sydney traffic. 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
10: Hi there, I'm Vanessa Gibson with a sports flash. The Blues and Maroons have both bunked down in training camps ahead of next week's Origin 2, with teams now locked in. New South Wales are preparing on the Central Coast, while Queensland are on the Sunshine Coast. Blues assistant coach Matt King has spoken about the team changes, which included Haumole Olakau'atu being dropped.
11: There was parts of that game where, you know, we weren't at our very best and we had to make a couple of decisions there. And I think it'd be unfair on Haumole if we were to share exactly the reasons that we came up with as a staff as to the reasons why we needed to make a change.
10: The Matildas have beaten Mexico 3-1 in their friendly in Sydney. It was an impressive response by the Aussies after losing 1-0 in the series opener on Saturday. Alana Kennedy scored, as did Caitlin Ford in her 150th international match. And the Aussie cricketers have had their first one-day loss to Bangladesh in 21 years, going down by 86 runs in a rain-affected game one of their three-match series. That's the latest in sport.
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0: it is good to have those half-hour blocks where it's all music. And, you know, the thing is the music's pretty, mixed up, which is good. It's a wide range, and that's what I like about it.
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0: Fleetwood Mac, Seven Wonders, Manfred Mann and the Eagles ahead of that too as we get closer to midday. Huge classic hits lunchbox coming up after midday, the 10th of June. All the big milestones and the music to match with Gavin Miller. Have a great afternoon.
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9: In this bulletin, tensions flare in the Middle East, farewelling a great Australian and the start date locked in for Sydney's new airport. It's midday. Good afternoon. I'm Madeline McNeil. The Prime Minister says he's very worried about the latest violence in the Middle East following another US strike against Iran. Federal Politics Editor Michael Packey.
10: The United States launched military strikes against Iran in self-defence after the downing of an American Army helicopter. US Central Command says it's a proportionate response, with several Iranian defence and radar systems attacked around the Strait of Hormuz. The two helicopter pilots were rescued by a sea drone and are now now in a stable condition. President Donald Trump is urging Iran to reach a peace deal or potentially face further retaliation.
11: We'll have a signed document that's actually stronger than doing the bombing.
10: Anthony Albanese says he's already had two security briefings about the situation and is calling for calm.
12: We're very worried both about the human impact but also the economic impact.
10: Mediators led by Pakistan have been trying to broker an end to the conflict, which started in late February. Michael Packey reporting.
9: An additional 19 charges have now formally been laid against accused Bondi gunman Naveed Akram. 15 people, including a 10-year-old girl, were killed when two men opened fire on Hanukkah celebrations at Bondi Beach. 24-year-old Akram's now facing almost 80 charges, with the new offences including multiple counts of shoot at with intent to murder. The state's health minister says he's furious over bed block issues in the state's hospitals. Dusty Fitzpatrick reports.
13: About 1,300 patients are taking up a bed in New South Wales hospitals while they wait for aged care or NDIS placement. The state government is now launching its own strategy to help minimise the effects of the issue. It plans to expand aged care outreach services and to strengthen discharge planning. Health Minister Ryan Park says the federal government also needs to step up to tackle the problem.
14: What I need them to do is run their part of the health system.
13: The minister's announcement comes as the Bureau of Health Information releases its latest performance report. It shows demand for ambulance and hospital services in the state is at a record high. Dusty Fitzpatrick, Sydney.
9: A teenager has been charged over a fatal jet ski crash in Sydney South. A 15-year-old boy died and a 14-year-old boy was seriously injured in the incident on the Georges River at Sylvania last year. The other boy, who's now 15, has been charged with dangerous navigation and operating a recreational vessel negligently, causing death. Crowds are gathering at the MCG for the state funeral for Neil Danaher, which gets underway next hour. Loved ones, politicians, business leaders and sports stars are among those who'll farewell the AFL icon and MND campaigner. Eddie Maguire's media production company will produce a service and he says it will be an emotional event.
15: It is going to be a solemn ceremony today. It's not going to be like sort of Warnie's celebration. This will have a celebration of life, a commitment to what it is all about, but it'll also be a, you know, more of a funeral type of service with Hamish McLaughlin as the MC. We'll send him off in style and our hearts will all break tonight. Yeah.
9: One Nation leader Pauline Hanson says she's blown away by the success of her Fire the Liar campaign. The minor party has so far raised about $400,000 since it went live this morning. The money will be used to fund an advertising campaign against Labor and the Prime Minister following a series of broken election promises. Senator Hanson says voters are looking for change.
16: And that's why people are donating to the party, to give us a war chest to fight the Labor Party. I can tell you that it won't be wasted. I don't just take it for granted. People are doing it tough out there, and I, of all people, know it. I've had my tough times in my life, but I don't play on that fact.
9: Police in Northern Ireland are calling for calm as homes and cars in Belfast are set alight during protests over a violent stabbing. A Sudanese national has been charged over the incident, which is being described as an attempted beheading. After decades of planning, Sydney's newest airport's getting ready for takeoff in just months. Jefferson Shaw is there.
17: At 11 a.m. on the 25th of October, the first flight will take off from Western Sydney International Airport. It'll be a Jetstar plane bound for the Gold Coast, beginning the airline's up to 14 flights a week out of the $6 billion airport. Transport Minister Catherine King says it's been over two decades of work.
18: 15 years in planning, 7 years in the building, a year in testing, and we are well and truly ready to go.
17: But the metro connections to the airport from St Mary's won't be open in time for the first flights, targeted to open in around 2 years. Jefferson Shaw, Western Sydney Airport, Sydney.
9: And Australians are being encouraged to take the time to show our gratitude this Thank a First Responder Day. The national campaign highlights mental health challenges faced by emergency service personnel and their families. Former Deputy Police Commissioner Mick Willing has told Mark Levy first responders carry memories with them for decades.
19: Events over the course of you know, that time in policing that will stay with me, you know, like working out in regional New South Wales during the drought and seeing farmers take their own lives, those sorts of things, and turning up at the scene and having to deal with families who have lost loved ones in the most incredibly vulnerable periods of time. And I think that stuff stays with all first responders.
9: In finance, the All Ords is up 19 points, one Australian dollar buying 70.2 US cents.
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21: Nathan Cleary is hopeful he'll get another chance to line up alongside Mitchell Moses in Origin 2 next week. Injuries have meant the pair have only run out together once for the Blues. Moses has until tomorrow to prove he's fully recovered from a hamstring strain, and Cleary says his fingers are crossed.
22: His leadership and his experience goes a long way. Obviously, his kicking game's elite. I think he's the best kicker in the game. And yeah, I just think just his communication on the field as well, it takes a lot of pressure off me, and I think it helps our combination as well.
21: The Matildas have turned around their loss to Mexico from the weekend, winning the second friendly 3-1 in Parramatta. Australia's lost the opening men's one-dayer in Bangladesh by 86 runs on DLS. Nick Kyrgios has returned to the ATP Tour with a win over 8-seed Corentin Moutet at the Stuttgart Open. And in Game 4 of ice hockey's Stanley Cup Final, Vegas and Carolina are level 3-all at the end of the second period. Vegas leads the series 2-1. That's sport. I'm Mike Pearsall.
9: 7 past 12. That's the latest news and sport.
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1: 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Sydney traffic.
24: An oil spill on the M4 motorway affecting city-bound traffic. The right lane is blocked from the Prospect Highway at Prospect right the way through to the Cumberland Highway coming into Greystanes. Some big traffic queues building behind it. Also at Gorleston, a crash involving a pedestrian. Pete's Ferry Road at Gorleston Road, traffic affected both ways. At Fairfield West, two vehicles have collided on the Cumberland Highway. A northbound lane is blocked just past Hamilton Road. Get an M-Genius deal on the MG HS plug-in super hybrid SUV. 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I'm Tim Govers. That's the latest Sydney traffic. 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
1: 2UE Sydney weather.
9: Partly cloudy with a shower or two. Northerly winds up to 25 kilometres per hour, becoming light later on. A shower or two tomorrow, 14 to 21 degrees in the city, 11 to 22 in the west. Looking ahead, a possible shower Friday, partly cloudy Saturday, and a shower or two Sunday. Right now in town, it's 21 degrees. The same at Bankstown. It's 19 degrees at Campbelltown, 18 degrees at Lucas Heights and Penrith.
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27: Good afternoon. Welcome to your 10th of June Classic Hits Lunchbox. We're going to start with some Stones this afternoon. On this day in 1964, they began recording a cover of a song originally by the Valentinos called It's All Over Now. Just before we play the Stones version, here's Mick, you know, as in Jagger, who else? Talking about what he likes to do before a live show.
28: Backstage before the show is always like a bit like, I like to really relax and chill out, and then just before the show gets a bit like... So sometimes I like to like get everyone out of the room for a minute and just say, calm down and just do my singing. I have like Bob Marley things that I kind of sometimes do and move around to. And I do a dance warm-up. So I do a couple of like current tunes for dance warm-up.
27: That's Mick Jagger. The Stones recorded this on this day in 1964 at Chess Studios in Chicago. It's All Over Now. Welcome to the Lunchbox.

Classic Hits Lunchbox. Martha and the Muffins. Oh, she's nothing without those muffins. Oh, yeah, that was Echo Beach. Elvis Presley's Burning Love before that. And the Stones' It's All Over Now, which they recorded in Chicago on this day in 1964. Prince Philip Mountbatten, born on this day in 1921. Yes, would have been 105 today. Judy Garland, born on this day in 1922. So hang on a sec. Quick maths, 104. Wow. Shirley Owens is 85 today, lead singer with the Shirelles. Tony Martin is 62. Elizabeth Hurley is 61. And today is the 65th birthday of a guy called Max Elliott. And if you're thinking, oh, I've got no idea who that is, let me give you the stage name, Maxie Priest. Happy birthday, Maxie. Here's Wild World on the Lunchbox.

0: Classic Hits Lunchbox and Dusty Springfield's Son of a Preacher Man. We had Kiss, Rock and Roll All Night, and Birthday Boy Maxi Priest with Wild World. We are doing all things June 10th. How's this? On this day in 1933, the Australian Women's Weekly was published for the first time. In November 1982, it was announced that the magazine would change to a monthly publication, but for reasons that should be pretty obvious if you think about it a bit, they kept the name the Australian Women's Weekly. Alcoholics Anonymous, founded in Ohio by a guy called Bill Wilson and also Dr. Robert Smith on this day in 1935. The ballpoint pen was patented on this day in 1943. Saab produced their first automobile in Sweden on this day in 1947. Is a good one. Bert Newton had his first paid radio appearance on this day in 1952, appearing as a schoolboy on 3XY doing advertisements and dressed as a clown with Doug McKenzie, later to become Zag in Zig and Zag. And the Beatles had Paperback Writer released in the UK as a single on this day in 1966, 60 years ago today. Here's Paul talking about writing songs with John.
1: There weren't many disputes, you know, because we're writing like this.
2: Yeah.
1: With acoustic guitars. And, you know, I'm coming up with a bit of a line. And then he's following it on, just ping-ponging ideas. You know, I look back on it and think, yeah. You were a good collaborator, yeah, you know, it was good. At the time, it just felt good, and we respected each other, you know. So sometimes I'd bring something in, he'd go, well, there you are, that's it. Mm. And it was nice, I just got the stamp of approval.
2: Mm.
1: I think Paperback Writer was a bit like that.
2: Right.
1: Because I'd pretty much worked it all out, like a letter. And I'd written it all, dear sir, and played it for him, and he says, great. And then that was that one done.
0: That is Paul McCartney. I still cannot believe this song turns 60 today. Here it is, The Beatles, Paperback Writer, on the Classic Hits Lunchbox.
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0: Sydney's Classic Hits, 2UE, and the Classic Hits Lunchbox with the Pet Shop Boys and West End Girls. How's this for mixing things up musically? You just heard Pet Shop Boys, Glen Campbell next. Ray Charles will pay tribute to Ray and also some Bruce Springsteen. That's all between now and 1 o'clock, and it's all in stereo. We're playing all this incredible variety of music, and we do want you to hear it the way it was meant to be heard, just quietly. So there's four different ways to do that. 2UE.com.au, through a smart speaker, DAB+, or the Listener app, free in your app store.
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10: Hi there, I'm Vanessa Gibson with a sports flash. All eyes will be on Mitch Moses when the Blues hold their first training session today ahead of next week's Origin 2. He's declared himself ready to return from a hamstring injury but has to get through the sessions today and tomorrow. Both teams have bunked down in training camps, the Blues on the Central Coast and the Maroons on the Sunshine Coast. Serena Williams has had a win in her first professional tennis match in almost 4 years, the 44-year-old taking out a doubles match alongside Victoria Mboko at Queens.
11: It was so fun. I had so much fun playing with Vicky. It feels really special to play at some place so iconic that I saw so many of my friends win and do well in and just watch so many great matches. So it's kind of cool.
10: And the Matildas have beaten Mexico 3-1 in their second of two friendlies in Sydney last night. Caitlin Ford scored one of the goals in her 150th international match, telling Paramount Plus it was a great result to celebrate her milestone.
12: The honour to represent my country so many times and to top it off with a goal is special. But yeah, I'm just happy that we won the game.
10: That's the latest in sport.
1: Sydney's favourite way to eat lunch. 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

0: The Classic Hits Lunchbox, The Little River Band and Curiosity, in brackets, Killed the Cat. That's how it's written down. Anyway, time for one more song on today's Lunchbox. It needs to be a Ray Charles song. We'll get to Ray in a sec. There's some things we haven't mentioned yet for June 10th. Some release anniversaries. KC and the Sunshine Band released That's the Way I Like It on this day in 1975. On this day in 1985, Tears for Fears released Head Over Heels. The Eagles released the album One of These Nights on this day in 1975. And today's the 12th anniversary of the day we lost Ray Charles at the age of 73. Here's Ray being interviewed about being blind.
1: I was about 5 years old when I started to lose my sight, and I finished the job when I was maybe seven.
2: Yeah. So you can remember images?
1: Oh, yeah, colors.
2: Really? And,
1: sure.
2: Things look like?
1: Yeah, I remember the standard things, you know, green, brown, yellow, white, black, things like that. But these new colors they got, you know, like...

0: electric pink and sharp fruit. I don't know what the devil that looks like.
1: You're not missing that much.
0: No, oh, really? Okay, then. Thanks.
1: I'm electric pink, for example.
2: The amazing Ray Charles, gone 12 years today. Here he is with the Blues Brothers, shaking a tail feather on the lunchbox.
3: Well, I heard about the fella you've been dancing with.

0: Sydney's Classic Hits. 2UE, honouring the memory of Ray Charles at the tail end of your June 10th Classic Hits lunchbox. Shake a tail feather because Ray died 12 years ago today. Tomorrow, we'll honour the birthday of Graeme Russell. So some air supply in your lunchbox tomorrow. Would you believe tomorrow is also the first anniversary of the passing of Brian Wilson? So yes, definitely Beach Boys in your lunchbox tomorrow. The Knack as well. Lots of stuff. Midday tomorrow. But stick around for Michelle Murphy after the news with classic hits from the 60s, 70s and 80s. David Bowie in a few minutes. Brilliant. Mark Cohen, Doors, Starship and Gloria Gaynor coming up with Michelle Murphy after the news. Have a great afternoon.
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10: It's 1 o'clock. Good afternoon. I'm Madeline McNeil. A state funeral service for AFL icon and MND campaigner Neil Danaher is getting underway at the MCG. Alex Riddell is there.
11: The rain has so far held off here at the MCG as a sea of blue beanies can be seen in the stands as thousands of people prepare to pay tribute to Fight MND co-founder Neil Danaher. Premier Jacinda Allen will be the first to speak, followed by Prime Minister Anthony Albanese. Neil's wife Jan and his 4 children will also pay tribute. At the end of the service, a guard of honour will be formed along Danaher's way as the community say farewell to an MND warrior.
10: Alex Riddell at the MCG. Accused Bondi Beach gunman Naveed Akram is facing 19 additional offences as his case was mentioned briefly in court. The 24-year-old is now facing almost 80 charges, with the new offences including multiple counts of shootout with intent to murder and discharging a firearm with intent to resist arrest. His lawyer says they had been expecting this development.
6: He was sort of aware of it on the last occasion, but a matter of this magnitude, it's not unusual for charges, additional charges to be laid.
10: The Australian Press Council has upheld a complaint against a cartoon published in the SMH and The Age in the weeks after the Bondi terror attack. The APC has ruled the illustration by Kathy Wilcox conveyed an anti-Semitic trope that Jewish people secretly control or manipulate global events, governments, financial systems, or the media. Health Minister Ryan Park insists the federal government needs to act on a bed block crisis in public hospitals after announcing aged care outreach services will be expanded and discharge planning strengthened at a state level. Around 1,300 patients are still waiting in New South Wales hospitals for Commonwealth support to be delivered through the aged care system or the NDIS. Iran has launched drone attacks against American military bases in Kuwait, Bahrain and Jordan. It's part of an escalating tit-for-tat with the United States. The US struck Iran in retaliation for downing an American Army helicopter near the Strait of Hormuz. The two pilots were rescued and are in a stable condition. And nearly half the state's population experiencing poverty are struggling to make ends meet despite having regular paid work. A survey by the New South Wales Council of Social Services reports the cost of living crisis is deepening. Spokesperson Cara Varian says stagnant wages are part of the problem.
12: There is a new face of poverty. One in three people living in poverty in New South Wales are new to poverty only in the past few years. It looks like people skipping meals, delaying healthcare and enduring housing stress.
10: In finance, the All Ords is up 2 points, one Australian dollar buying 70.2 US cents.
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13: Good afternoon. New South Wales has wrapped up its first training session since entering camp for State of Origin 2. The Blues are featuring a new look left edge with Casey McLean and Mitchell Moses named to start the MCG clash. Serena Williams has wound back the clock after 1,375 days retired. She's won her first doubles match at Queen's since announcing her comeback.
14: It was so fun. I had so much fun playing with Vicky. It feels really special to play at some place so iconic that I've saw so many of my friends win and do well in and just watch so many great matches, so it's kind of cool.
13: In cricket, disappointment for Australia. They've lost to Bangladesh in a men's one day for the first time in 21 years. And the Carolina Hurricanes have squared the NHL Stanley Cup final with the Vegas Golden Knights at 2-2. The Hurricanes winning game 4, 5-3 in Las Vegas. That's sport. I'm Adam Hawes.
10: It's 1:04. That's the latest news and sport.
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0: 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Sydney Traffic.
16: Bonnie Rig, look out for a car and bus crash eastbound on Elizabeth Drive at Transit Way. Closing one lane, causing some minor congestion. Redfern, look out for traffic lights flashing yellow on Redfern Street at George Street, causing delays in all directions. From Prospect through to Greystanes, the M4, we have an oil spill eastbound between the Prospect Highway and the Cumberland Highway, bringing the speed limit down to 40. End of financial year is here at A-Mart. 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That's right, up to 60% off. Hurry into A-Mart today. 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I'm Erin Healy. That's the latest Sydney traffic. 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
10: Partly cloudy with a shower or two. Northerly winds up to 25 kilometres per hour, becoming light later on. A shower or two tomorrow, 14 to 21 degrees in the city, 11 to 22 in the west. Looking ahead, a possible shower Friday, partly cloudy Saturday and a shower or two Sunday. Right now in town, it's 21 degrees. The same at Bankstown. It's 19 degrees at Campbelltown, 18 degrees at Lucas High and Penrith.
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0: Now, another hour of classic hits on 2U.

Such a great song from Mark Cohen, but I don't think we heard too much from him after that song, Walking in Memphis, did we? A classic hit from Gloria Gaynor playing just before that. Michelle Murphy hit and play on Starship. We built this city straight after this one. Against my better judgment, I have started watching the new season of Farmer Wants a Wife, and a few of those fellas have fallen already, haven't they? The Doors with a classic hit now.

0: I just love her voice. Linda Ronstadt, Blue Bayou on Sydney's Classic Hits 2UE. 23 the top today, possible shower in 21 tomorrow, and partly cloudy for Friday and Saturday as Vivid Sydney wraps up for another year. Boogie Wonderland. Then the FIFA World Cup kicks off on the weekend. There's always a reason to get out and about and join other people in Sydney, isn't there? Boogie Wonderland. We've got Earth, Wind and Fire. We've got Janis Joplin. In the next 20 minutes, we will also play A Blast from the Past. Fine Young Cannibals. Do you remember Johnny Come Home? I'm going to play that too.
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12: Hi there, I'm Vanessa Gibson with a sports flash. All eyes will be on Mitch Moses when the Blues hold their first training session today ahead of next week's Origin 2. He's declared himself ready to return from a hamstring injury but has to get through the sessions today and tomorrow. Both teams have bunked down in training camps, the Blues on the Central Coast and the Maroons on the Sunshine Coast. Serena Williams has had a win in her first professional tennis match in almost 4 years, the 44-year-old taking out a doubles match alongside Victoria Mboko at Queens.
13: It was so fun. I had so much fun playing with Vicky. It feels really special to play at someplace so iconic that I saw so many of my friends win and do well in and just watch so many great matches. So it's kind of cool.
12: And the Matildas have beaten Mexico 3-1 in their second of two friendlies in Sydney last night. Caitlin Ford scored one of the goals in her 150th international match, telling Paramount Plus it was a great result to celebrate her milestone.
14: The honour to represent my country so many times and to top it off with a goal is special. But yeah, I'm just happy that we won the game.
12: That's the latest in sport.
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0: that is a mood, isn't it? Sharing the Night Together, a classic hit from Dr. Hook. And how great was that? Roland Gift out front of Fine Young Cannibals. That blast from the past, Johnny Come Home, the most unique voice. Paul McCartney was recently asked a question, and I'm not sure whether he realised in his answer how funny he was being. He was asked, who is your favourite Beatle? And by process of elimination...
1: Favourite Beatle? Well, there's only one left. Now, currently, it's Ringo. During the Beatles, I think we all used to look up to John because he's like the leader, even though there wasn't officially a leader of the group. And he was very witty and it was great to have in the group.
0: Now, Ringo. Now, Ringo. Oh, Paul, how funny. Band on the Run. Paul McCartney and Wings will play this classic hit. Alongside some Goanna and ABBA. After our 2 o'clock news update next.
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10: It's 2 o'clock. Good afternoon. I'm Madeline McNeil. The state's health minister says he's furious over ongoing bed block issues, unveiling a plan to minimise the effects in New South Wales. About 1,300 patients are currently taking up a bed in hospital while they wait for Commonwealth support through aged care or the NDIS. Ryan Park says they're doing all they can at a state level.
11: I'm not asking the Commonwealth to run our emergency departments. That's my accountability. That's what I'm responsible for. I'll focus on that. What I need them to do is run their part of the health system, which is adequately resourcing our NDIS and adequately resourcing our aged care system so these people can get the care they need.
10: An additional 19 charges have now formally been laid against accused Bondi gunman Naveed Akram. 15 people, including a 10-year-old girl, were killed when two men opened fire on Hanukkah celebrations at Bondi Beach. 24-year-old Akram's now facing almost 80 charges, with the new offences including multiple counts of shoot-at with intent to murder. The head of Qantas says a delayed transport connection to a new $6 billion airport has not affected its offerings for Western Sydney. Jetstar will begin services from Western Sydney International in late October, while Qantas won't start flights until next year. Metro services from the airport to St Mary's won't open for around 2 years. Qantas Chief Executive Vanessa Hudson says that hasn't impacted how they'll service the airport.
12: There are many airports that we travel to that don't have rail connections, and the options now with rideshare, taxi, bus and road, there should be no impact of that.
10: Neil Danaher's family has paid tribute to their husband and father at his state funeral at the MCG. Alex Riddell is there.
13: A montage of family photos were played on the big screen here at the MCG before Neil's wife Jan and children took to the stage. Jan Danaher delivered an emotional speech paying tribute to her husband of 41 years, thanking Neil's carers who helped him through his 13-year battle against what he called the beast. While Neil's daughter Lauren said he was a lot of different things to a lot of different people, but to her and her siblings, he was just Dad. Lauren recalled how much his grandchildren meant to him, giving them that extra Fredo Frog when they asked and watching their backyard dance concerts. Lauren added her dad always said you can flourish or you can fold, and her dad flourished. Alex Riddell at the MCG.
10: And Consumer Group Choice is urging end of financial year shoppers to do their research before rushing into a purchase. The advocacy body says many retailers use high pressure countdown timers to clear out old stock, but major discounts run all year round. In finance, the All Ords is down 5 points, one Australian dollar buying 70.2 US cents.
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15: The Blues will work to solve the issue of slow starts before heading to Melbourne for State of Origin 2. Over the past three games, the Maroons have outscored their opponents 66-12 in the first half. Coach Laurie Daly says it is an area of concern.
16: Individual errors was an issue, but yeah, we've got to get to the bottom of it while we're starting the way we did. But we won't be sort of harping on it. We'll address it and then move on.
15: Australian One Day captain Josh Inglis has been involved in a fiery showdown with Bangladesh fast bowler Nahid Rana in the opening men's One Dayer. Rana gave Inglis a send-off after dismissing him for 19 as the Tigers won by 86 runs. Golf Australia's partnered with the PGA Tour and European Tour to elevate the Australian Open over the next 3 years, and the Hurricanes have beaten the Golden Knights 5-2 to square the Stanley Cup final at 2-2. That's sport. I'm Adam Hawes.
10: 4 past 2, that's news and sport.
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0: 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Sydney traffic.
18: Kensington, look out for a truck breakdown southbound on South Dowling Street on ramp to the Eastern Distributor. That's closing one lane, causing some heavy congestion. In the Sydney CBD, we have a truck breakdown southbound on the Western Distributor at the Grosvenor Street off-ramp, closing one lane, causing slight congestion. Maroota, a car breakdown northbound on the Old Northern Road near Idlewild Road, closing one lane, causing some minor congestion. 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I'm Erin Healy. That's the latest Sydney traffic. 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
0: 2UE Sydney weather.
10: Partly cloudy with a shower or two. Northerly winds up to 25 kilometres per hour, becoming light later on. A shower or two tomorrow, 14 to 21 degrees in the city, 11 to 22 in the west. Looking ahead, a possible shower Friday, partly cloudy Saturday, and a shower or two Sunday. Right now in town, it's 21 degrees. The same at Bankstown. It's 19 degrees at Campbelltown, 18 degrees at Lucas Heights and Penrith.
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Cracklin' Rosie, we love him. Neil Diamond with a classic hit. Queen, Don't Stop Me Now, playing in the next 15 minutes. I've got some Kate Bush as well. And just imagine how Paul McCartney would have felt leaving the band that was the Beatles to then move on and create more Grammy Award-winning music with Wings. Band on the Run, playing straight after this. La Bamba.

0: I Wouldn't Stop You Now or Never. Queen on Sydney's Classic Hits 2UE. A chance to win $1,000 happens again tomorrow morning with our Classic Hits breakfast. Kathy Jubb playing the $1,000 minute just before 8. She'll invite you to call. If you get through, get 10 questions right in 1 minute, you win money that will make a massive difference. $1,000. You will get $10 for every correct answer, though, so make sure you join John Vertigan this afternoon at 4:30 and he'll give us one of the questions and answers for tomorrow morning's quiz.
1: Take me home.
0: Country Roads, John Denver. Playing right here in the next 15 minutes. Sean Farnham too. And Benny and the Jets will get on Elton John as well.
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12: Hi there, I'm Vanessa Gibson with a sports flash. All eyes will be on Mitch Moses when the Blues hold their first training session today ahead of next week's Origin 2. He's declared himself ready to return from a hamstring injury but has to get through the sessions today and tomorrow. Both teams have bunked down in training camps, the Blues on the Central Coast and the Maroons on the Sunshine Coast. Serena Williams has had a win in her first professional tennis match in almost 4 years, the 44-year-old taking out a doubles match alongside Victoria Mboko at Queens.
13: It was so fun. I had so much fun playing with Vicky. It feels really special to play at some place so iconic that I saw so many of my friends win and do well in and just watch so many great matches. So it's kind of cool.
12: And the Matildas have beaten Mexico 3-1 in their second of two friendlies in Sydney last night. Caitlin Ford scored one of the goals in her 150th international match, telling Paramount Plus it was a great result to celebrate her milestone.
14: It's an honour to represent my country so many times and to top it off with a goal is special, but yeah, I'm just happy that we won the game.
12: That's the latest in sport.
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0: is where all the best news is found. It's not always true, but it's the best news. You heard it through the grapevine, a classic hit from Marvin Gaye. Never knew love like this before. Stephanie Mills in there too. The classic hits continue after we get you up to date with today's big news. The headlines from the newsroom at 3 o'clock next. We'll check in with the latest traffic conditions and have a look at the weather forecast too. Rivers of Babylon. John Vertigan playing Boney M. Tucker's daughter. Ian Moss heading off around the country in October for a tour. With Troy Cassar-Daly. John's playing this one too.
1: When you've got drums, bass, guitars, when you've got vocals,

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10: It's 3 o'clock. Good afternoon. I'm Madeline McNeil. Hundreds of millions of dollars will be spent to free up 1,300 hospital beds in New South Wales. Jefferson Shaw reports.
11: The state government says it's now clear they'll have to do the Commonwealth's heavy lifting to bring down the number of patients waiting in bed block. It's increased from around 900 patients stranded in hospital beds to almost 1,300 in a year, with most waiting for aged care funding. Health Minister Ryan Park has announced a strategy that includes includes expanding aged care outreach services and strengthening hospital-in-the-home services. But he says it'll be an unbelievable cost that should have been paid by the federal government.
12: Probably putting hundreds of millions of dollars onto this.
11: Jefferson Shaw, State Parliament, Sydney.
10: Alleged Bondi gunman Naveed Akram is now facing almost 80 charges over the terror attack. The 24-year-old's case has been briefly mentioned in court. He's been formally charged with another 19 offences on top of the 59 he was already facing over the shooting which killed 15 people. A man's been charged over a fatal stabbing in the Illawarra last year. 28-year-old Brandon Yates died in hospital after he was found with stab wounds at a Wollongong unit in August. A 41-year-old man's due in court charged with murder as well as theft and driving offences. The federal government could be liable for millions of dollars in compensation following the loss of another High Court case. The action was taken on behalf of an Austrian man who had been held in indefinite detention until 2023. Lawyers say the verdict opens the door for at least 300 other people to apply for compensation for being held indefinitely. The government says it's considering the judgment and its implications. Shoppers are being reminded to be wary of sales tricks and traps as we near the end of the financial year. Consumer advocates say retailers use common tactics during sales periods to put pressure on customers, including claims a product is about to sell out or that the sale is ending soon. Mark Serrells from Choice says this fake urgency is just one of many tricks to get customers to spend more than they planned.
13: With all these sales, you always get people saying, oh, one time only sale, the cheapest it's ever been, all that sort of drivel. There's always going to be a sale around the corner. Items are discounted all the time.
10: Also making news, police in Northern Ireland are calling for calm as homes and cars in Belfast are set alight during protests over a stabbing. And Australian music icon Paul Kelly has given a surprise performance at the State Memorial for AFL icon and MND campaigner Neil Danaher. In finance, the All Ords is down 18 points, one Australian dollar buying 70.1 US cents.
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15: Homoli Olakau'atu is keeping his head held high in Blues camp after being dropped from the playing 19 for State of Origin 2 next week. The back row will be 20th man, losing his place in the back row to Newcastle's Dylan Lucas. Halfback Nathan Cleary says Olakau'atu hasn't been kicking stones.
16: It's tough for someone like Homoli, and he's been in such amazing form the whole year, but his reaction to it has been unbelievable, and I think that speaks a lot about him as a man.
15: Coach Wayne Bennett has unveiled a new white jersey the Rabbitohs will wear in tribute to Jai Arrow in tomorrow night's clash with the Broncos. Serena Williams has wound back the clock, winning her first doubles match at Queen's since returning to tennis. And the Carolina Hurricanes have squared the NHL's Stanley Cup final with the Vegas Golden Knights at 2-2. The Hurricanes winning game 4, 5-3 in Las Vegas. That's sport. I'm Adam Hawes.
10: It's 4 past 3. That's the latest news and sport.
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0: 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Sydney traffic.
18: In the CBD, a truck breakdown's now been cleared southbound from the Western Distributor. Passing the Grosvenor Street off-ramp, still expect delays as you head down towards Darling Harbour, but flowing quite nicely over the Harbour Bridge, and in fact, the tunnel's doing okay at the moment. A power failure with lights out in Auburn, Chisholm Road at Mona Street. Looking slow now for the M5 motorway in westbound patches, King George's Road through to Moorbank Avenue, and the M4 is filling outbound at Pitt Street. Get the bold style of the all-new Ford Ranger Wolftrack V6 from 73K drive away at participating dealers. 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I'm Brittany Gorrell. That's the latest Sydney traffic. The best and clearest way to hear 2UE is on digital. 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
0: 2UE Sydney weather.
10: Partly cloudy with a shower or two. Northerly winds up to 25 kilometres per hour, becoming light later on. A shower or two tomorrow, 14 to 21 degrees in the city, 11 to 22 in the west. Looking ahead, a possible shower Friday, partly cloudy Saturday, and a shower or two Sunday. Right now in town, it's 21 degrees. The same at Bankstown. It's 19 degrees at Campbelltown, 18 degrees at Lucas Heights and Penrith.
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0: classic hits to you. Sometimes a cup of tea or coffee can do it, but Akadaka has pulled me out of my mid-afternoon slump. You shook me all night long. Hope it did the same for you. Eric Clapton, Louis Armstrong in 1927, all still to come. And we want you to experience the magic of Motown. It's happening at Wente Leagues. Our good friends at Wente Leagues are hosting Dancing in the Shadows of Motown Saturday, June 20, featuring The Temptations, Stevie Wonder, The Supremes, Marvin Gaye. This band does these artists such justice. It's a great show. Dancing in the Shadows of Motown. You're keen to head along? Just hit up 2UE.com.au.
1: 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Sydney traffic.
2: Winston Hills, Windsor Road, northbound approaching the M2 motorway. Car breakdown. Lights are playing up around Auburn Chisholm Road at Mona Street due to a power failure. Checking your travel time for the M4 motorway, westbound Church Street to Mulgoa Road, just a little under half an hour. Looking a little sluggish too, outbound for the M5 Cooks River Tunnel and delays down through Brighton Lassands on the Grand Parade to Bay Street. This end of financial year, make it a Mercedes-Benz. 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I'm Brittany Gorrell. That's the latest Sydney traffic. 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
11: Hi there, I'm Adam Pond with the Sports Flash. The Blues are confident Dylan Lucas will make an impact after being named to debut for Origin 2. Assistant coach Matt King says he does bring a lot to the team.
12: he constantly moves. He gives his edge defenders so much time to make great decisions. And Dylan's a great player. We just felt like his time was now.
11: Nick Kyrgios has claimed his second singles win since 2022. The Aussie back in action after being plagued with injury, taking out world number 36, Corentin Moutet, 6-3, 6-4 at the Stuttgart ATP Tour event. Serena Williams also successful in her comeback, the 44-year-old winning her doubles match with Canada's Vicky Mboko at Queen's Club. And Australia has fallen 86 runs short against Bangladesh, with Lightning bringing an early end to their opening one day in Dhaka. Captain Josh Inglis has told Fox Sports they were their own worst enemy.
13: Disappointing total on our part. Probably dropped four or five catches and 284. If it was somewhere around 230, 240, thought it was very chaseable. But yeah, disappointing day all around.
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0: 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Sydney Traffic.
1: Merrylands, the M4 off ramp to Burnett Street westbound, a truck's broken down. Expect some delays with a reduced 40k speed. In Bondi Junction, Sidinefield Drive at Newland Street, a car breakdown eastbound. A breakdown Winston Hills on Windsor Road northbound as you head up towards the M2 motorway. Auburn, Chisholm Road at Mona Street, a power failure has blacked out traffic lights. Getting busier southbound now over the Gladesville Bridge through Drummoyne on Victoria Road. Looking for a great deal? Fantastic Furniture's biggest end of financial year sale is on now with selected sofas, beds, dining, kids and more at 40% off. 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I'm Brittany Gorrell. That's the latest Sydney traffic. 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

0: gold Lonely Boy as we get ready to update you with the latest in news coming up next at 4. Then straight back into the classic hits, we might go fishing.
1: Barracuda.
0: Yeah, we'll go for a barracuda with heart. Crowded House are going to be there, and Stevie Wonder kicks it off after the news.
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21: It's 4 o'clock. Good afternoon. I'm Madeline McNeil. A man and his 15-year-old daughter have had a gun pointed at them in Sydney's West in what police are investigating as a possible assassination attempt. A man in black approached the ute they were sitting in during afternoon pickup at a school in Fairfield West. Detectives believe it is gang-related and the weapon may have jammed as the gunman tried to shoot. The parents of a teenager killed in a jet ski crash in Sydney's south are urging lawmakers to raise the minimum age for piloting the watercraft. A 15-year-old has now been charged over the crash on the Georges River at Sylvania last year. The minimum age for a personal watercraft licence in New South Wales is 12. But Mitchell Irvine's parents, Neil and Andrea, say now's an opportunity for change.
1: The two boys were 14 and 15 at that time. Now, they would never have had the opportunity had the age limit have been 16.
4: They didn't have a licence, yeah.
1: Yeah, because you wouldn't have had a licence. Is that the only reason? No. I mean, kids be kids and they do other things, but at least do what we can do that makes sense.
21: The Health Minister says he's furious about the effects of bed block on patients in the state's hospitals. About 1,300 people are now in hospital still waiting for Commonwealth support through either aged care or the NDIS. Ryan Park has unveiled a new strategy to minimise the disruptions on a state level, but says the federal government needs to act. New South Wales recorded the highest emergency department presentations of all jurisdictions in 2024-25. Two new performance reports into the health system show public hospital capacity also reached a record high during the period. The Bureau of Health Information's Chief Executive, Adjunct Professor Heiko Spalek, says patients still rated their overall ED experience positively.
10: Despite the immense pressure on the health system, most New South Wales patients continued to rate their overall emergency department and hospital care positively.
21: One Nation leader, Pauline Hanson, says she's amazed by the huge response to her Fire the Liar campaign. The minor party is asking for donations to launch an advertising blitz against Labor and the Prime Minister following a series of broken election promises. The fundraising blitz has raised almost $500,000 in its first 8 hours. And dietitians are welcoming a review into whether health star ratings should be made mandatory for all packaged foods. The food safety regulator is considering the proposal after it was found only 37% of intended products displayed the labels. In finance, just before close, the All Ords is trading up 20 points at 88.45, one Australian dollar buying 70.2 US cents.
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23: Rabbitohs coach Wayne Bennett is turning up the heat on the NRL's bunker. Bennett revealing the league apologised to South for two blunders during last week's loss to Manly. The master coach giving his view on rugby league's video review system.
24: I asked myself the question, why it was such a great innovation, why aren't the other codes buying into it? The other codes aren't buying into it because they realise it's not going to help their game.
23: The AFL Tribunal will sit tonight as Magpies defender Billy Frampton challenges a three-game ban for rough conduct. Collingwood will argue his neck-breaking tackle on Melbourne's Brodie Mihocek was an accident, not careless. And in tennis, Nick Kyrgios has returned to the ATP Tour in emphatic fashion. The Aussie hammering 8th seed Corentin Moutet in two sets at the Stuttgart Open 6-3, 6-4. That's sport. I'm Adam Hawes.
21: It's 4 past 4. That's the latest news and sport.
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28: In Rose Hill, James Roos Drive, just passing Grand Avenue, northbound a truck and car collision sitting in the left-hand lane. M4 motorway off-ramp to Burnett Street and Marylands, westbound a truck breakdown with a reduced 40k speed. Lights are out in Auburn, Chisholm Road, corner of Mona Street. A breakdown in Bondi Junction, Sydeinfeld Drive, eastbound at Newland Street. And the M7 reduces speed southbound coming through Horsley Park following an earlier incident. 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
26: 2UE Sydney weather.
21: Partly cloudy with a shower or two. Northerly winds up to 25 kilometres per hour, becoming light later on. A shower or two tomorrow, 14 to 21 degrees in the city, 11 to 22 in the west. Looking ahead, a possible shower Friday, partly cloudy Saturday, and a shower or two Sunday. Right now in town, it's 21 degrees. The same at Bankstown. It's 19 degrees at Campbelltown, 18 degrees at Lucas Heights and Penrith.
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Crowded House on the station that plays all these great classic hits. The other stations have forgotten all about them. Not us. Frankie Valli coming up for you. Billy Ocean as well. And the Doobie Brothers now.

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1: 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It's great. 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

0: classic hits. 2UE, Denise Williams, let's hear it for the boy, and let's hear it for Margie of Box Hill, who this morning won $50 with Kathy on the $1,000 Minute. So it's 10 questions within 60 seconds. You get all of them right, you get $1,000. We award $10 for each correct answer. And here's a freebie for you, a little cheat sheet, if you will, tomorrow morning on the quiz. Kathy is going to ask a question. It will be, which television saga centred around JR, Bobby and Sue Ellen Ewing? Which is the TV saga centred around JR, Bobby and Sue Ellen Ewing? Dallas is your answer, okay? That's going to be question three. Write down the answer, Dallas, and that might help you to winning $1,000 tomorrow morning.
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3: In Rozelle, a broken down ute city-bound on Victoria Road approaching the Western Distributor at the start of the Anzac Bridge. Marylands M4 off-ramp westbound to Burnett Street. A truck breakdown reduced 40k speed. A two-car collision in Collaroy. Pitwater Road just as you pass Alexander Street. Lights are out due to a power failure in Auburn. Chisholm Road at Mona Street. A breakdown in Bondi Junction for Sydneynfeld Drive eastbound at Newland Street. 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I'm Brittany Gorrell. That's the latest Sydney traffic. 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
9: Hi there, I'm Adam Pomp with the Sports Flash. The Blues are confident Dylan Lucas will make an impact after being named to debut for Origin 2. Assistant coach Matt King says he does bring a lot to the team.
10: He constantly moves. He gives his edge defenders so much time to make great decisions. And Dylan's a great player. We just felt like his time was now.
9: Nick Kyrgios has claimed his second singles win since 2022. The Aussie back in action after being plagued with injury, taking out world number 36, Corentin Moutet, 6-3, 6-4 at the Stuttgart ATP Tour event. Serena Williams also successful in her comeback, the 44-year-old winning her doubles match with Canada's Vicky Mboko at Queen's Club. And Australia has fallen 86 runs short against Bangladesh, with Lightning bringing an early end to their opening one dayer in Dhaka. Captain Josh Inglis has told Fox Sports they were their own worst enemy.
11: Disappointing total on our part. Probably dropped four or five catches and 284. If it was somewhere around 230, 240, thought it was very chaseable. But yeah, disappointing day all around.
0: Sydney's classic hits.

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2: In Seaforth, on Manly Road, just passing Sydney Road, southbound a car breakdown. The right lane's been shut off. A truck breakdown, Merrylands. The M4 westbound off-ramp to Burnett Street. Drop your speed down to 40. Heavy southbound traffic down through Hinchinbrook. Cowpaster Road towards the M7. M2 motorway underpace westbound in patches from the Lane Cove Tunnel getting towards Windsor Road. That travel time's about 25 minutes. 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I'm Brittany Gorrell. That's the latest Sydney traffic. 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

0: Dave Edmunds, Girls Talk. Should we get ready for an hour of uninterrupted classic hits? I think so. The 5 o'clock music marathon's on after the news. Van Morrison, Bruce Springsteen and Fleetwood Mac. And plenty more, the 5 o'clock music marathon. It's on next. Did you
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16: It's 5 o'clock. Good afternoon. I'm Madeline McNeil. Nurses say a growing bed block crisis in New South Wales is a complex issue with many contributing factors as the state government lays blame at the Commonwealth's feet. The state health ministers unveiled a strategy to ease pressure on public hospitals as around 1,300 patients wait to be transferred onto aged care services or onto the NDIS. But Nurses and Midwives Association General Secretary Katrina Bowers told Clinton Maynard that's not the only issue occurring in the system.
17: Now that we've had the
9: ratios roll out in EDs has helped the presentations in ED when they arrive, but they're waiting for beds in the hospital. The back end of the hospital is quite full, and, you know, there are increased lengths of stay because we just do not have the nursing staff.
16: Police are investigating an attempted shooting outside a school in Sydney's southwest. A 44-year-old man and his 15-year-old daughter were sitting in a ute at Fairfield West when a man dressed in black approached and tried to fire. Detectives are investigating whether the weapon jammed and say it is gang-related. An additional 19 charges have now formally been laid against accused Bondi gunman Naveed Akram as his case was mentioned briefly in court. 15 people were killed when two men opened fire on Hanukkah celebrations at Bondi Beach last year. 24-year-old Akram's now facing almost 80 charges. His lawyer says the case still has a fair way to go.
17: There's still a brief to be served. There's still a lot more brief to be served. So until that time comes, we're really not in a position to enter any pleas.
16: One Nation leader Pauline Hanson is defending a fundraising promotion to pay for ads criticising Labor and the Prime Minister. The Fire the Liar campaign's already raised hundreds of thousands of dollars. The donation drives in response to a similar campaign being run by Labor to stop One Nation's momentum. Senator Hanson says she understands people are doing it tough, but claims she's prepared to do something about it.
18: Tax to the hilt. Small businesses are going under. There's no incentive to work anymore. Where's the incentive for the young ones? Where's their ability to possibly own their own home one day? This government has just driven this country into the ground, and I appreciate the support from the Australian people, and I'm going to keep fighting them till we get our country back.
16: Latest ABS data shows the number of days lost to industrial disputes on work sites has fallen by 71% in the last year. The construction sector is welcoming the numbers, but warns the government must continue its work in stamping out union corruption. And Upper House MP Mark Latham has failed in a legal bid to overturn a judgment he defamed Independent MP Alex Greenwich in a homophobic tweet. In finance, the All Ords closed up 32 points at 88.57, one Australian dollar buying 70.1 US cents.
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20: West Tigers players have held an honesty session to address their humiliating 68-0 loss to the Panthers. Forward Kai Pearce-Paul says players took accountability for their performance while watching a replay of the game.
21: A lot of the boys actually, you know, spoke up. You know, if they saw there was something they could have done better, and you know, it was pretty honest from all the boys, and a lot of talking, a lot of chatting, and I guess everyone just got their own performances off their chest.
20: 5'8" Mitchell Moses and centre Casey McLean have been on light duties at Blues training as they manage injuries ahead of State of Origin 2. There's reports out of the UK that Ben Stokes is considering standing down as England Test captain. Stokes is being investigated after breaching team curfew and being involved in a nightclub incident in London. And the Carolina Hurricanes have squared the NHL Stanley Cup final with the Golden Knights at 2-2. That's sport. I'm Adam Hawes.
16: 4 past 5. That's the latest news and sport.
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1: 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Sydney Traffic.
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23: Beacon Hill, Warringah Road at Ellis Road, a power failure with traffic lights blacked out. Delays southbound down the hill for Manly Road in Seaforth, heading onto Spit Bridge after an earlier breakdown's cleared off. In Merrylands, the M4 westbound off-ramp to Burnett Street, a trunk breakdown reduces speed to 40. Quite a slow patch for the M42 exiting the tunnel, getting to the M7 in Eastern Creek. It's about 35 minutes. And busy outbound for Mascot, General Holmes Drive at the airport tunnel. Trade bumper-to-bumper traffic for bumper-to-bumper savings at Aldi. 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I'm Brittany Gorrell. That's the latest Sydney traffic. 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
1: 2UE Sydney weather.
16: Partly cloudy with a shower or two. Northerly winds up to 25 kilometres per hour, becoming light later on. A shower or two tomorrow, 14 to 21 degrees in the city, 11 to 22 in the west. Looking ahead, a possible shower Friday, partly cloudy Saturday, and a shower or two Sunday. Right now in town, it's 21 degrees. The same at Bankstown. It's 19 degrees at Campbelltown, 18 degrees at Lucas Heights and Penrith.
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Sydney's Classic Hits 2UE, the 5 o'clock music marathon. Welcome along for a Wednesday. Prince is going to jump into the Little Red Corvette soon. I'm going to play Melissa Etheridge and Roxette now. Hello.

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2: In Box Hill, Windsor Road past Nelson Road, a car breakdown westbound, lane one's blocked off. M4 motorway eastbound off ramp to Church Street, a two-car collision has been sidelined to the shoulder lane. Drop your speed to 40. We've got a truck breakdown that's now cleared from Merrylands, the M4 westbound off ramp to Burnett Street. Beacon Hill, power failure, lights are out, Warringah Road, corner of Ellis Road. 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I'm Brittany Gorrell. That's the latest Sydney traffic. 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
2: In Ingleburn, the Hume Motorway off-ramp to Brooks Road is blocked off southbound. Following an earlier incident, reduce your speed. A power failure with traffic lights blacked out in Beacon Hill, Warringah Road at Ellis Road. Still quite slow for the M4 motorway in each direction with a travel time about 30 minutes moving between Homebush and Eastern Creek. A crawl southbound from North Ryde on Lane Cove Road, passing the golf course, down through Top Ryde and onto the Ryde Bridge. Running out of hot water? Need a new hot water system? 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I'm Brittany Gorrell. That's the latest Sydney traffic. The best and clearest way to hear 2UE is on digital. 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

0: Don't Speak with No Doubts with the latest in news. Coming up next, we'll update you with what has happened today. Then back into the classic hits, Martika, some Queen and Don Henley. That massive anthem from the 80s is on straight after the news.
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7: Hi there, I'm Adam Pond with a sports flash. The Maroons will be out to defy the odds at the MCG in next week's State of Origin Game 2. Queensland has only scored one win at the ground since 1995. Hooker Harry Grant says that'll all go out the window at kickoff on Wednesday.
8: Yeah, that's probably a distraction. That's not really too important about the game. At the end of the day, it's 80 minutes of footy that's played in, you know, in the same field all the time and same rules, so they all apply. So at the end of the day, we just got to get our game right, get our week right, and, you know, fingers crossed, and that translates to the field.
7: Well, Collingwood has confirmed it will challenge the 3-match ban given to Billy Frampton for the tackle on Brody Mychek that left the Demons forward with a fractured neck. Frampton will front the AFL tribunal tonight. Nick Kyrgios has claimed his second singles win since 2022. The Aussie back on court after being plagued with injury, taking out world number 36, Corentin Moutet, 6-3, 6-4 at the ATP event in Stuttgart. And the Matildas have won their second friendly against Mexico, 3-1 at Combank. Caitlin Ford is celebrating her 150th cap for the Tillies with a goal. And that's the latest in sport.
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11: It's 6 o'clock. Good evening. I'm Madeline McNeil. The number of stranded patients in New South Wales hospitals has reached the equivalent of enough beds for two Sydney hospitals. The state government says it will spend a huge amount to reduce the almost 1,300 patients stuck in hospitals waiting for aged care or NDIS funding. Health Minister Ryan Park says it's heartbreaking for the families of those stuck in the system.
12: State's hospitals are not places where people should be for long periods of time. They're not set up for it. They're not funded for it. It's not where you get that level of care. So I'm angry for those patients. I'm angry for their family members, and I'm angry for the staff.
11: Investigations are underway into a shooting attempt in Sydney's southwest, believed to be a failed gangland hit. A 44-year-old man and his 15-year-old daughter were sitting inside a ute during school pickup in Fairfield West when a man in black approached and tried to fire into the vehicle. AFL icon and motor neuron disease campaigner Neil Danaher has been remembered as a hero with unshakable positivity at a state memorial in Victoria. Almost 5,500 people gathered at the MCG to farewell the Essendon legend who died last month after more than a decade battling MND. His sporting colleagues, the Prime Minister and songwriter Paul Kelly were among those to join Danaher's family in paying tribute. His grandson Cooper fondly remembering his pops.
13: When I was born, Pops couldn't hold me with his arms. He still found a way to rock me with his legs. Even when he couldn't talk, he used his machine to chat and called me and my brother Ollie cheeky monkeys.
11: The United States says nearly all missiles and drones launched by Iran have been intercepted. The US military struck 20 targets across Iran in retaliation for downing an army helicopter. Iran responded with strikes at US bases in Kuwait, Bahrain and Jordan, but the Americans claim the attacks were unsuccessful. The two helicopter pilots were rescued and are in a stable condition. And bargain hunters are being urged to be wary of deals which seem too good to be true as retailers launch end of financial year sales. Creating a fake sense of urgency and tacking on unnecessary extended warranties are among the tactics commonly used by brands to pressure shoppers into spending more than they planned. Mark Serrells from Choice says fake websites are known to pop up around major sales periods and social media platforms aren't great at filtering them out.
14: Be very aware of that. Watch out for things like discounts that are way, way, way too good to be true. Unusually spelt URLs like website names. Things like that you should watch out for.
11: In finance, the All Ords closed up 32 points, one Australian dollar buying 70.1 US cents.
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11: The Blues will be taking a new look left edge into State of Origin 2 in Melbourne. Mitchell Moses will line up at 5/8, while Casey McLean will start at centre after Stephen Crichton was ruled out with injury. Back rower Hudson Young says he's looking forward to seeing what McLean can do from the opening whistle.
16: You see what he does firsthand every week for the Panthers in his exceptional form. And I think what excites me is his speed. You just throw him the ball and let him do his thing.
11: Rabbitohs coach Wayne Bennett says star centre Latrell Mitchell will return from injury in round 17 against the Eels, putting him in the frame for Origin 3. And Lionel Messi has scored in his 199th appearance for Argentina on the eve of the World Cup. The reigning champions beat Iceland 3-0 in their final warm-up game. It's 6:04. That's news and sport.
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18: Congestion for Parramatta Road travelling westbound into Camperdown with a crash just passing Ross Street. Lane 1's blocked. Rouse Hill, Windsor Road past Schofields Road, a car breakdown westbound. Ingleburn, the Hume Motorway southbound off-ramp to Brooks Road. We've got a truck that's broken down. Beacon Hill, Warringah Road at Ellis Road. A power failure seen lights out this afternoon. Looking pretty slow southbound over the Sydney Harbour Bridge and building south in the Harbour Tunnel too. 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I'm Brittany Gorrell. That's the latest Sydney traffic. 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
9: 2UE Sydney weather.
11: Partly cloudy with a shower or two and light winds. A shower or two tomorrow, 14 to 21 degrees in the city, 11 to 22 degrees in the west. Looking ahead, a possible shower on Friday, partly cloudy on Saturday, a shower or two Sunday and partly cloudy on Monday. Right now in town, it's 18 degrees, 17 at Campbelltown and Penrith. It's 19 degrees at Lucas Heights and 17 again at Terry Hills.
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Martika's Toy Soldiers with John Vertigan here tonight. ELO in a blast from the past, something special from them. Van Halen's Jump. And let's get our Motown on now with the four.

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1: I love it. Yeah, absolutely love it. Can't find a bad song, to be honest. 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

0: Classic hits to UE, Van Halen's Jump. We had some Motown before from the Four Tops, and that's exactly the sort of music you're going to hear. Saturday, June 20 at Wente Leagues, Dancing in the Shadows of Motown. It's a spectacular live band performing the hits of the Four Tops and Temptations and Stevie Wonder and Jackson 5 and so many more. And we've got some freebies to give away. If you love a freebie, a night out on us, all you need to do is go to 2ue.com.au and good luck. Some JPY coming up soon and Joni Mitchell next.
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3: Delays easing for the M5 motorway westbound. It's still a 20-minute journey, though, from Kingsgrove getting out towards Preston's. Pretty steady southbound down the Hume motorway towards Campbelltown from there. Beacon Hill, we've had a bike and pedestrian incident on Warringah Road at Willandra Road westbound. In Rouse Hill, a breakdown at westbound on Windsor Road just as you pass Schofields Road. Still quite slow southbound over the Ryde Bridge and inbound over the Gladesville Bridge in Drummoyne. 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I'm Brittany Gorrell. That's the latest Sydney traffic. 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
11: Hi there, I'm Adam Pont with a sports flash. The Maroons will be out to defy the odds at the MCG in next week's State of Origin Game 2. Queensland has only scored one win at the ground since 1995. Hooker Harry Grant says that'll all go out the window at kickoff on Wednesday.
12: Yeah, that's probably a distraction. That's not really too important about the game. At the end of the day, it's 80 minutes of footy that's played in, you know, in the same field all the time and same rules, so they all apply. So at the end of the day, we just got to get our game right, get our week right, and, you know, fingers crossed, and that translates to the field.
11: Well, Collingwood has confirmed it will challenge the 3-match ban given to Billy Frampton for the tackle on Brody Mychek that left the Demons forward with a fractured neck. Frampton will front the AFL tribunal tonight. Nick Kyrgios has claimed his second singles win since 2022. The Aussie back on court after being plagued with injury, taking out world number 36, Corentin Moutet, 6-3, 6-4 at the ATP event in Stuttgart. And the Matildas have won their second friendly against Mexico, 3-1 at Combank. Caitlin Ford celebrating her 150th cap for the Tillies with a goal. And that's the latest in sport.

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2: In Beacon Hill, we have a serious crash involving a bike and a pedestrian taking out two or three westbound lanes on Warringah Road at Willandra Road. Beacon Hill, traffic lights are blacked out due to a power failure on Warringah Road at Ellis Road as well. In Darlinghurst, still seeing some delays southbound on the Eastern Distributor. Newtown, also busy both ways on King Street at Erskineville Road. Bondi Junction is under pace westbound on Old South Head Road at Siddonefield Drive. 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I'm Thomas Reeve. That's the latest Sydney traffic. 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

0: That is just such a great song, isn't it? From Billy Joel, Vienna. All of the news of the day coming up next. Then don't go away, straight back into the classic hits after that with Daryl Braithwaite, Stevie Wonder's going to be there, and Dolly. Working 9 to 5, what a way to make a living, barely getting by. It's all coming up right here.
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10: Good evening, I'm Jamel Wells. One Nation says it's been blown away by its latest donation drive just a day after criticising Labor for doing the same thing. Federal Politics editor Michael Packey.
11: One Nation leader Pauline Hanson described Labor disgusting after asking for donations to stop the minor party's momentum. Now she's launched a counter blitz, urging her supporters to help fund a Fire the Liar campaign. In the space of a day, Senator Hanson has raised almost $1 million.
12: We're all absolutely blown away by the support that's coming in.
11: Prime Minister Anthony Albanese argues One Nation campaigns on grievance rather than real solutions.
13: Labor is now the only party that is in the mainstream of Australian politics.
11: Mr Albanese is under pressure after the government used its budget to rein in capital gains tax and negative gearing concessions after repeatedly saying he would not make changes in this area. Michael Packey reporting.
10: The Victorian Premier has reflected on AFL legend Neil Danaher's courage during his state funeral at the MCG. The Prime Minister, footy greats and Neil's family also delivered tributes. Jacinta Allen recalled a letter Neil Danaher sent her last year.
14: He wrote, "You can't always choose what happens, but you can always choose how you respond. Waiting for certainty keeps you stuck, and courage begins the moment you decide."
10: At least 12 people have been killed and 9 injured after gunmen opened fire at a settlement near Johannesburg. South African police say they're searching for more than 10 suspects. The motive for the attack is not clear. Back home, the man accused of carrying out the Bondi Beach terrorist attack is now facing almost 80 charges. Madeleine McNeil reports.
15: 6 months on from the shooting, which claimed 15 lives at a Hanukkah celebration, another 19 charges have formally been laid against Naveed Akram. The 24-year-old was already facing 59 charges, bringing the total to 74. The new offences include multiple counts of shoot at with intent to murder and discharging a firearm with intent to resist arrest. Akram is scheduled to face court again in August. Madeleine McNeil reporting.
10: Federal police have charged a woman with trying to defraud the NDIS of more than $5 million. They say the 48-year-old, who works for the agency responsible for implementing the scheme, accessed patient records and submitted false claims. The Adelaide woman faces up to 10 years jail if convicted. And hundreds of corporate jobs will be cut at Woolworths as the supermarket giant moves roles overseas. The cuts come amid an artificial intelligence rollout, with two-thirds of staff already using AI weekly. In finance, one Australian dollar buying around 70 US cents.
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10: Rabbitohs coach Wayne Bennett has revealed the NRL apologised for two blunders during last week's loss to Manly. He's given his view on the review system.
17: I asked myself the question, why, if it's such a great innovation, why aren't the other codes buying into it? The other codes aren't buying into it because they realise it's not going to help their game.
10: A short time ago, the AFL Tribunal was deliberating over Billy Frampton's appeal. The Magpies are challenging his 3-game ban for rough conduct after a tackle left Melbourne's Brody Meacek with a fractured neck. That's news and sport.
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10: Possible showers overnight with northerly winds becoming light. Tomorrow a shower or two with a top of 21. Friday possible showers, 21. Saturday partly cloudy with a top of 22 and a shower or two forecast for Sunday. Right now in the city it's 19 degrees. 19 degrees in Bankstown, 17 in Campbelltown, 16 in Gosford, 17 in Lucas Heights, 16 degrees in Penrith, 17 in Terry Hills.
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17: Good evening, I'm Jamel Wells. One Nation leader Pauline Hanson is defending a fundraising promotion to pay for ads criticising Labor and the Prime Minister. The Fire the Liar campaign goal has been increased to $1.5 million after reaching $1 million in just a day. The donation drive is in response to a similar campaign being run by Labor to stop One Nation's momentum. Senator Hanson says people are doing it tough and she's prepared to do something about it.
18: Tax to the hilt. Small businesses are going under. There's no incentive to work anymore. Where's the incentive for the young ones? Where's their ability to possibly own their own home one day? This government has just driven this country into the ground. And I appreciate the support from the Australian people, and I'm going to keep fighting them till we get some our country back.
17: The federal government has lost a high court case involving an Austrian man who sued for being kept in indefinite detention. The man says he was diagnosed with severe thrombosis, making it dangerous to fly home. He's now expected to receive compensation. The decision means around 300 other people indefinitely detained can file compensation claims. Prime Minister Anthony Albanese has described Neil Danaher as a hero at the AFL Legends state funeral. Thousands of family members, friends, politicians and fans filled the MCG for the service. Mr Albanese remembered Neil for his resilience.
19: When confronted with an adversity that most of us
0: simply cannot imagine. Facing odds that could not be beaten, Neil chose to fight. He gave new hope to thousands of Australians living their own struggle against motor neurone disease.
17: A man and his 15-year-old daughter have had a gun pointed at them in Sydney's West in what police say might have been a hit attempt. The man approached the utility they were sitting in during the afternoon school pickup at Fairfield West. Detectives believe the incident is gang-related and the gun may have jammed. Police are appealing for witnesses after a teenage girl was sexually assaulted in Brisbane's CBD. Miranda Workman reports.
6: A major police investigation has led to the arrest of an Ipswich man accused of raping a 16-year-old girl near Central Station in the city. Officers say it happened on May 2nd between 3 and 4:50 in the morning. The young girl went to police the same day, sparking a month-long investigation. The 49-year-old accused is facing a charge of rape and sexual assault and is due before the courts next week. CCTV images of two men who are not involved have been released with the hopes they'll contact police. Anyone else who was in the area at that time is also being asked to come forward.
17: In finance, one Australian dollar buying around 70 US cents.
19: Looking for a little wriggle room? Compare your home loan with a loan market broker today.
17: Billy Frampton has won an appeal against his three-game suspension at the AFL Tribunal. The Magpies challenged his ban for rough conduct, in which Melbourne's Brodie Miocek ended up with a fractured neck. West Tigers players have held an honesty session after their 68-0 loss to the Panthers. Forward Kai Pearce-Paul says they watched a replay.
20: A lot of the boys actually, you know, spoke up. You know, if they saw there was something they could have done better, and you know, it was pretty honest from all the boys, and a lot of talking, a lot of chatting, and I guess everyone just got their own performances off their chest.
17: There are reports out of the UK that Ben Stokes is considering standing down as England Test captain. You're up to date. That's the latest news and sport.
15: 2UE Sydney weather.
17: Possible showers overnight with northerly winds becoming light. Tomorrow a shower or two with a top of 21. Friday possible showers 21. Saturday partly cloudy with a top of 22 and a shower or two forecast for Sunday. Right now in the city it's 19 degrees. 19 degrees in Bankstown, 17 in Campbelltown, 16 in Gosford, 17 in Lucas Heights, 16 degrees in Penrith, 17 in Terry Hills.
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0: What I do love is to sing along, and even if I'm in a traffic jam, yelling some 80s rock ballad off the top of my lungs is fabulous, and I don't care if anyone's watching, it's great.
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8: Good evening, I'm Jamel Wells. The Prime Minister has declared Labor as the only mainstream party in Australia. Anthony Albanese is defending the government's poorly received budget and is also under pressure from One Nation. Key opinion polls have the minor party ahead of both Labor and the Coalition. Campaigning in Melbourne, Mr. Albanese says he's making tough decisions so life is fairer for all Australians.
9: Labor is now the only party that is in the mainstream of Australian politics that is engaged with serious solutions going forward. I look forward to continuing to do so.
8: The One Nation website is back up again after crashing from an influx of donations to a new ad campaign. The minor party has raised around $1 million in just a day for Fire the Liar ads against Labor and the Prime Minister. It's revised the donation goal up to $1.5 million. The US says nearly all missiles and drones launched by Iran have been intercepted. The US military hit 20 targets across Iran in retaliation for downing an army helicopter. Iran responded with strikes at US bases in Kuwait, Bahrain and Jordan, but the US says the attacks were unsuccessful. The two helicopter pilots have been rescued. More than 5,000 people have attended a state funeral for AFL great Neil Danaher at the MCG. Alex Riddell reports.
10: Jan Danaher spoke of how her husband of 41 years adored being a dad. His two daughters and two sons delivered tributes, along with two of Neil's grandchildren and his brother Anthony. While AFL Premiership coach Chris Fagan says he has three heroes in his life, his mum, his dad and Neil Danaher. A guard of honour was formed by thousands of people after official proceedings on the road named after Neil, Danaher's Way. Applause rang out from those who formed the guard of honour as they said goodbye to a legend. Alex Riddell, Melbourne.
8: A warning has been issued to travellers in Western Australia's north after the death of an adult with a rare mosquito-borne illness. Health officials say the person was probably exposed to Murray Valley encephalitis in the West Kimberley region. There is no vaccine for it. And Westpac is expanding a community banking service into select towns across regional Queensland. The face-to-face service will be available across the Darling Downs, Isaac and Tablelands. Spokesperson Greg Crocombe says a pilot program has been a success.
11: While we know 97% of transactions are done digitally, it's also about the distance of these towns to the nearest branch and the fact that most of these towns don't have any sort of bank branch there at all.
8: In finance, one Australian dollar buying around 70 US cents.
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8: The AFL Tribunal has cleared Collingwood defender Billy Frampton over his tackle on Melbourne's Brodie Miacek on Monday. The Magpies challenged his three-game suspension for the tackle that landed Miacek in hospital with a neck fracture. The Blues are taking a new look left edge into State of Origin 2 in Melbourne. Mitchell Moses will line up at 5-8, while Casey McLean will start at centre after Stephen Crichton was ruled out with injury. And Lionel Messi has scored in his 199th appearance for Argentina on the eve of the World Cup. That's news and sport.
6: 2UE Sydney weather.
8: Possible showers overnight with northerly winds becoming light. Tomorrow a shower or two with a top of 21. Friday possible showers 21. Saturday partly cloudy with a top of 22 and a shower or two forecast for Sunday. Right now in the city it's 19 degrees. 19 degrees in Bankstown, 17 in Campbelltown, 16 in Gosford, 17 in Lucas Heights, 16 degrees in Penrith, 17 in Terry Hills.
13: Some people say
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it's good music. Like, I was going to say good old-fashioned music, but it's not old-fashioned. It's all different, and that's what I like. There's a good variety, but you haven't got that. Yeah. Classic hit.

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7: Good evening, I'm Jamil Wills. One Nation leader Pauline Hanson says she's blown away by the success of her Fire the Liar fundraising campaign. The minor party has raised almost $1.5 million in just one day. The money will fund an advertising campaign against Labor and the Prime Minister following broken election promises. Senator Hanson says voters want change.
8: And that's why people are donating to the party, to give us a war chest to fight the Labor Party. I can tell you that it won't be wasted. I don't just take it for granted. People are doing it tough out there, and I, of all people, know it. I've had my tough times in my life, but I don't play on that fact.
7: At least 12 people have been killed and 9 injured after gunmen opened fire at a settlement near Johannesburg. South African police say they're searching for more than 10 suspects. The motive for the attack is unclear. The Victorian Premier has reflected on AFL legend Neil Danaher's courage during his state funeral at the MCG. The Prime Minister, 40 greats and Neil's family also delivered tributes. Jacinta Allen recalled a letter Neil Danaher sent to her last year.
9: He wrote, "You can't always choose what happens, but you can always choose how you respond. Waiting for certainty keeps you stuck. And courage begins the moment you decide."
7: New South Wales police have charged a second person over a fatal stabbing in Wollongong. A 28-year-old man died in hospital after being stabbed in the CBD last August. A 30-year-old woman's been charged with murder and intending to pervert the course of justice. A 41-year-old man already charged with murder remains before the courts. Travellers in WA's far north have been warned to cover up after a person died from a rare mosquito-borne illness. Jamie Smith reports.
10: WA's Department of Health says the adult had been travelling in the West Kimberley region, which is likely where they contracted Murray Valley encephalitis. The department has warned the wet season and the period immediately after carry the highest risk for mosquito-borne viruses to be transmitted. People travelling through the Kimberley and Pilbara have been warned to cover up with clothing and insect nets and to apply effective repellents. There is no vaccine for MVE, which can cause seizures, comas, permanent brain damage, and death. Jamie Smith, Perth.
7: And hundreds of corporate jobs could be cut at Woolworths as the supermarket giant moves roles overseas. In finance, one Australian dollar buying around 70 US cents.
6: Looking for a little wriggle room? 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
7: Collingwood has overturned Billy Frampton's three-game ban for the dangerous tackle that broke the neck of ex-teammate Brodie Miocek. The incident was graded careless, severe impact and high contact, but the AFL Tribunal found Frampton was not primarily to blame. Rabbitohs coach Wayne Bennett has revealed the NRL apologised for two blunders during last week's loss to Manly. He's given his view on the review system.
0: I asked myself the question, why it was such a great innovation, why aren't the other codes buying into it? The other codes aren't buying into it because they realise it's not going to help their game.
7: Nick Kyrgios has returned to the ATP tennis tour with a two-set win over Corentin Matei at the Stuttgart Open, 6-3, 6-4. You're up to date. That's the latest news and sport.
5: 2UE Sydney weather.
7: Possible showers overnight with northerly winds. Tomorrow a shower or two with a top of 21. Looking further ahead, Friday possible showers 21. Saturday partly cloudy and a shower or two Sunday. Right now in the city it's 18 degrees. 17 degrees in Bankstown, 15 in Campbelltown and Gosford, 16 in Lucas Heights. It's 15 degrees in Penrith and it's 17 degrees in Terry Hills.
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5: Good evening, I'm Jamel Wells. Hong Kong authorities have charged two companies and seven people over a fatal fire in a housing complex last November. Charges include manslaughter, trying to pervert the course of justice, and tax evasion. The fire that killed 168 people was the city's deadliest in more than 70 years. The One Nation website is back up again after crashing from an influx of donations to a new ad campaign. The minor party has raised over $1.5 million in just a day for Fire the Liar ads against Labor and the Prime Minister. Pauline Hanson says she's blown away by the support. The federal government has lost a High Court case involving an Austrian man who sued for being kept in indefinite detention. The man says he was diagnosed with severe thrombosis, making it dangerous to fly home. He's now expected to receive compensation. The decision means around 300 other people indefinitely detained can file compensation claims. The man accused of carrying out the Bondi Beach terrorist attack is now facing almost 80 charges. Madeleine McNeil reports.
6: 6 months on from the shooting, which claimed 15 lives at a Hanukkah celebration, another 19 charges have formally been laid against Naveed Akram. The 24-year-old was already facing 59 charges, bringing the total to 74. The new offences include multiple counts of shoot at with intent to murder and discharging a firearm with intent to resist arrest. Akram is scheduled to face court again in August. Madeleine McNeil reporting.
5: New data reveals teachers in WA have the worst student-to-teacher ratio in the country. A Productivity Commission report shows WA's public primary schools average more than 15 students per teacher, above the national average of less than 14. The state Shadow Education Minister, Liam Stoltari, says teachers aren't supported.
7: It's retention where the government really needs to step up. We know teachers are crying out for support. They have burnout. They're stressed. As we can see in these numbers, they are dealing with big classrooms. They're stretched thin. And I hear from teachers all the time that they do not feel supported.
5: As the end of the financial year approaches, consumer advocates are warning shoppers to be wary of retailers trying to trick them into spending more, creating a sense of urgency by claiming a sale is about to end or suggesting a product is selling out are some ways brands pressure customers. Choice spokesperson Mark Serrell says we should also watch out for fake websites.
8: They tend to pop up around big sales periods like end of financial year or around Black Friday. These are like fake websites that look absolutely legit, set up to try and get you to buy something and you're not even going to get the products. It's not even a real website. You've got to be aware of that too.
5: In finance, one Australian dollar buying around 70 US cents.
4: Looking for a little wriggle room? 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
5: Billy Frampton has won an appeal against his 3-game suspension at the AFL Tribunal. The Magpies challenged his ban for rough conduct, in which Melbourne's Brody Majacek ended up with a fractured neck. 5'8" Mitchell Moses and centre Casey McLean have been on light duties at Blues training as they manage injuries ahead of Origin 2. Perth Glory have signed breakout midfielder Will Freeney on a 2-year deal. You're up to date. That's the latest news and sport.
3: 2UE Sydney weather.
5: Possible showers overnight with northerly winds. Tomorrow a shower or two with a top of 21. Looking further ahead, Friday possible showers 21, Saturday partly cloudy and a shower or two Sunday. Right now in the city it's 18 degrees, 17 degrees in Bankstown, 15 in Campbelltown and Gosford, 16 in Lucas Heights, it's 15 degrees in Penrith and it's 17 degrees in Terry Hills.
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0: it is good to have those half hour blocks where it's all music. 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It's a wide range, and that's what I like about it.
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11: Good morning, I'm Gabrielle Hodson. Pauline Hanson has met with a large number of supporters, curious onlookers and protesters at an event in Perth as One Nation's Fire the Liar fundraising campaign well and truly exceeds its goal of $1 million and is expected to meet its new goal of

0: It is a music that I can relate to, and it's not sort of all the modern or all the old-fashioned. It's a bit of mixed.
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11: Good morning, I'm Gabriel Hodson. Unrest in Northern Ireland has now blocked freeways, halted public transport and made 27 people homeless, the youngest a two-month-old baby, with reports thugs are going door-to-door to target foreign nationals and burn down their homes. It comes as a Sudanese asylum seeker fronts court, accused of an attempted beheading. The BBC's Mark Lowen says hundreds of extra police are heading to Belfast.
12: Northern Ireland is the least racially diverse part of the UK. Just about 3.5% of the population here are from an ethnic minority, compared to 18%. There is a small community here that is being hounded out and being targeted by these thuggish groups. And that is the real fear here, that, you know, perhaps this is now kind of a cycle of violence which is being whipped up by far-right agitators, Tommy Robinson, Elon Musk and others, and that sadly the kind of violence that Belfast saw in a different era and in a different way is coming back now.
11: One Nation's Fire the Liar fundraising campaign has

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10: Good morning, I'm Gabrielle Hodson. A so-called orange flood of cash has rolled into One Nation, with its Fire the Liar fundraising campaign reaching its goal of $1 million in less than 24 hours. It's expected to reach its new goal of $1.7 million sometime this morning. Meanwhile, The Guardian's obtained 6 years of party financial records, with accounting experts at the University of Melbourne describing it as extremely sloppy and questioning One Nation's fitness to govern. A gunman in a balaclava has targeted a man and his teenage daughter during a school pickup in Sydney's west. As Nine's Alex Heinke reports, the Fairfield pair were fortunate the weapon malfunctioned.
11: If this is indeed a failed underworld hit, then authorities close to the investigation have told me that the criminals are now breaking their own rules. In the past, children were off limits, but this time, one, if not more, could have been in the firing line.
12: Detectives are still investigating why the father was targeted, but it's understood he may be related to gangland figures, but has no criminal links himself. It seems no one, not even children, can escape this ongoing war.
10: Main Roads WA says 1,200 kilometres of copper cable has been stolen from its operations since 2018. Director James Pinnington says it's become so widespread that large parts of main highways are being left unlit.
13: We're seeing people come up with new ways of trying to steal copper all the time, and most of our copper is installed in underground conduits, and people are accessing

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8: Good morning, I'm Gabrielle Hodson. Unrest in Northern Ireland has blocked freeways, shut down public transport and made at least 27 people homeless. Now it's spreading to other parts of the UK. It comes as a 30-year-old Sudanese asylum seeker fronts court, accused of an attempted beheading. Brian Anderson from the East Belfast Mission has told the BBC his community is out of control.
9: I saw young men just grabbing cars and hopping them over and burning them. Go on to another car, and then the flames got worse and worse, and then your fear was that the houses that were now burning, there was people in those houses. So violence never, never works.
8: Pauline Hanson has met with a large number of supporters, curious onlookers and protesters at an event in Perth as One Nation's Fire the Liar fundraising campaign well and truly exceeds its goal of $1 million and is expected to meet its new goal of $1.7 million later this morning.
10: You are the people that keep me going.
8: Meanwhile, The Guardian is reporting that the party's last 6 years of financial returns are incredibly sloppy, with experts at the University of Melbourne questioning One Nation's fitness to govern. A wanted fugitive from Adelaide has been arrested in East Melbourne, along with a friend with alleged links to the Comancheros. Police apprehended Christopher Marsh 5 days after a public warning that the 47-year-old was wanted for serious offences and may be armed. SA police have begun extradition proceedings. A Queensland researcher argues forensic psychology can lead to unfair outcomes in the justice system. Miranda Workman reports.
11: Forensic psychology is used in the courts to evaluate a person's mental state or if they're likely to reoffend. But James Cook University PhD researcher Rebecca Ward says psychologists, like everyone else, have biases that can affect their judgments without realising. Her study found current risk assessment tools can be subjective, leading to unfair treatment, especially for people from disadvantaged or marginalised groups. She's calling for stronger checks and more transparency to make sure decisions are based on good science. Miranda Workman, Brisbane.

0: New stats show one in five Australians is on a drug to treat mental health. The Australian Institute of Health and Welfare says one in 10 boys aged 10 to 17 is on psychostimulants to treat ADHD. The Financial Review says it raises fears about the way medicines are being dispensed to millions of people. Parks Victoria staff have walked off the job. The 24-hour strike means some bins won't be emptied and toilets won't be cleaned. Access to some public parks and reserves will also be affected. Finance and the Aussie dollar is buying 70.1 US cents. The Dow Jones is down 743 points and the Nasdaq's down 406.
1: Looking for a little wriggle room? 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
0: 800 metres freestyler Sam Short has moved from the fifth fastest of all time to the third after breaking his own Commonwealth record at the Australian swimming trials. A 22-year-old Queenslander touching the wall at 7 minutes 36.73 seconds.
2: It hurt so much. Had a lot of legs at the end and, how good. I mean, there's only two guys in front of me, both super suits. Just keen to keep improving.
0: Collingwood key forward Billy Frampton is free to play at the Magpies' next AFL game after the tribunal has dismissed charges of rough conduct against Melbourne's Brody Myercheck, who broke his neck in a season-ending tackle. And Alex de Minaur has advanced to the Lebema Tennis Open in the Netherlands after beating American Martin Dam. That's the latest news and sport.
3: TUE Sydney weather.
0: Around the country, Sydney a shower or two, heading for 21 degrees. Melbourne partly cloudy, a top of 18. Brisbane a shower or two, 23, with strong wind warnings for the Cape York Peninsula. Perth rain, a top of 17. Strong wind warnings for the Gascoyne and Geraldton coasts. Adelaide partly cloudy, a top of 20 degrees. Canberra partly cloudy day, heading for 17. Hobart partly cloudy, a top of 15, and strong wind warnings for the southeast and southwest of Tasmania. Darwin sunny and a top of 33.
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2: Good morning, I'm Josh Bryant. The US president is promising further strikes against Iran as he issued a fresh plea for officials to sign a peace deal. Exchanges of strikes between the nations resumed following the downing of an American Army helicopter over the Strait of Hormuz. An Iranian official is accusing the United States of damaging the diplomatic process with repeated shifts of position and violations of the ceasefire. Donald Trump says he wants a deal that's meaningful and that works.
3: If they had a nuclear weapon, there'd be no Israel, there'd be no Middle East, and they would have absolutely shot at us. So we'll see what happens. But we hit them hard yesterday, and we're going to hit them again hard today.
2: About 20 residents have been forced to evacuate a burning building in inner Sydney. Firefighters managed to extinguish the flames in the Newtown unit before they could spread. The cause of the blaze is under investigation, but is being treated as suspicious. $400 million will be set aside in the state budget to fund a maintenance blitz across Sydney's hospitals. The funding will be used to upgrade medical equipment and improve building integrity, the state's health minister describing it as a significant and much-needed investment. The family of the victim of a knife attack in Belfast are calling for calm. Anti-immigration riots erupted in the city, leaving cars and buildings torched as footage of the incident circulated online. The parents of the man who lost an eye in the attack say they're completely devastated by what's happened, but they don't want the tragedy to be used to divide people or to fuel hostility. Dietitians are welcoming a review into whether health star ratings should be made mandatory for all packaged foods. The food safety regulator is considering the proposal after it was found only 37% of intended products were displaying the labels. The Heart Foundation's nutrition advisor, Nikita Kelly, says Australians deserve clear, consistent communication on what they're eating.
4: But the current voluntary system means this information is often missing or selectively applied. So by making the health star ratings mandatory across all packaged foods, it means we've got the same clear, easy to understand information, helping more people to be able to compare those products.
2: Also making news, the federal government is launching a new security assessment into threats to undersea internet cables as part of broader efforts to boost cybersecurity and what's been described as a whale graveyard, with some remains dating back about 5 million years, has been discovered in the Indian Ocean. In finance, the Dow Jones down 869 points, the Nasdaq down 515, one Aussie dollar buying 70 US cents.
1: Looking for a little wriggle room? 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
5: Good morning. Isaiah Katoa has departed Blues camp to return to the Dolphins in a strong indication that Mitchell Moses will be right for Origin 2. The playmaker was on standby given Moses' hamstring strain, while centre Casey McLean sat out the first training session on the Central Coast with an ankle issue. Night 3 at the Australian Swimming Trials, Jamie Jack has qualified for the Commonwealth Games after finishing second to Cam McAvoy in the 50-metre freestyle. Australia has defeated the West Indies by 6 wickets in the final warm-up match before the Women's T20 World Cup. Georgia Vol hit an unbeaten 77, while Bangladesh bowler Nahid Rana has been reprimanded by the ICC for the send-off he gave Aussie Josh Inglis in the first men's one-dayer. And Sydney FC defender Jordan Courtney Perkins has re-signed with the Sky Blues for 2 years. That's sport. I'm Mike Pearsall.
2: That's the latest news and sport.
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0: 2UE Sydney weather.
2: Partly cloudy, the slight chance of showers at times, light winds, top of 21 degrees on the coast and in the west. Morning showers and a possible storm developing tomorrow. Partly cloudy Saturday, shower or two on Sunday, possible showers Monday, Tuesday. Right now it's 16 degrees in town, humidity 90%. It's 15 degrees at Bankstown, 13 at Campbelltown, 15 degrees at Lucas Heights, 15 also at Gosford, Penrith and at 10. Terry Hills.
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0: There's ABBA at Classic Hits 2UE, 18 to 6. Morning, it's Kathy and the station that gives you a chance to win $1,000 every morning before you even leave the house. 10 trivia questions answered correctly inside a minute and that money lands in your bank account. Yesterday, Margie in Box Hill had left the house. She was in the car when she played. Barry, Robin and Maurice Gibb made up which musical trio?
1: Bee Gees.
0: Which meat comes in rashers?
1: Bacon.
0: Which invisible line around the earth is at 0 degrees latitude?
1: Pass.
0: Starting with T, what is the spiral part of a screw called?
1: Thread.
0: In the board game Cluedo, which character is represented by a yellow playing piece? Which is further from Sydney, Griffith or Dubbo?
1: Griffith.
0: What type of creature is the bar-tailed godwit?
1: What type of creature?
0: Mm-hmm.
1: I'll go with stingray.
0: How many red circles on the Target logo?
1: Three.
0: If you're working late, you're burning what sort of oil?
1: Midnight.
0: Texas Hold'em is a variety of what card game? Oh.
1: Poker.
0: Yeah, we were just beyond the buzzer. You had it right, but we're just out of time. You'll laugh when I tell you a couple of these. First of all, let's go back to which invisible line around the earth is at 0 degrees latitude? That's the equator.
1: Oh, yeah.
0: In the board game Cluedo, it's Colonel Mustard that's the yellow playing piece. Now, this is the funny one. What type of creature is the bar-tailed godwit? If a stingray was flying overhead, we'd be doing a double take because the bar-tailed godwit is a bird.
1: I just
0: said bard. Yeah. How many red circles on the Target logo? There are actually two. You said three, but there are two. And poker, we were just beyond the buzzer. Margie ended with 5 out of 10 for $50, but you have 1,000 coming for 10 out of 10 this morning, and we play just near 8 o'clock.
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0: 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Sydney traffic.
1: On the M5 this morning, we've got a sideline crash citybound just after Corriveau Road, plus an earlier breakdown that's causing heavy delays still on the Hume Motorway northbound from Brooks Road to the M5 through Casula. Very busy. Travel time on the M5 citybound to the tunnel, now 17 minutes. We've got reports of a crash in Lakemba at Haldon Street, just north of Canterbury Road. Bar Point on the M1 Pacific Motorway, just north of Sydney. Watch out with a broken down truck northbound at Shouldered, just past the Joel's Bridge. 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
6: It's 6 o'clock. Good morning. I'm Josh Bryant. The UN Secretary General is warning the situation in the Middle East is threatening to spiral back into a full-blown conflict. US President Donald Trump is vowing to hit Iran hard again today as the downing of an American Army helicopter triggered a renewed round of strikes between the nations. An Iranian official is warning the United States is undermining the peace process by shifting positions and repeatedly violating the ceasefire. A spokesperson for Antonio Guterres says there's concern the region is being pulled deeper into crisis.
7: He said that the ceasefire is more like a lesser fire, as we have seen with the escalating attacks and rhetoric over the last 48 hours. We should not minimize the risk of lesser fire becoming full fire.
6: The UN Secretary... Police are investigating after fire tore through a unit in Sydney's inner suburbs. About 20 people had to be evacuated from the complex at Newtown before firefighters extinguished the blaze. It is being treated as suspicious. Further charges have been laid over a fatal stabbing in Wollongong last year. Brandon Yates died in hospital after being found with stab wounds inside a unit in the CBD. A 41-year-old man is already before the courts. A 30-year-old woman has now been charged with murder. The state government will invest $400 million for hospital maintenance in the upcoming budget. The funding will be used to modernise equipment and to improve building integrity. The Health Minister, Ryan Park, says hospitals in both regional and metropolitan areas will see the benefits.
8: As part of the 228 hospitals that we have operational, many of them needing investment in maintenance and upgrades, and this close to $500 million investment is a really important part of that.
6: Sydney Metro has agreed to install fire hydrants on platforms along the new line between Sydenham and Bankstown. They'll be installed after the line opens to passengers, which is expected to happen in mid-October. There are concerns the works could cause disruptions if they can't take place during scheduled maintenance shutdowns. The federal government says it will force data centres to use less power during peak times to reduce strain on the grid. Hundreds of millions of dollars is being invested in the facilities in New South Wales and Victoria. Projections indicate they could consume up to 13% of Australia's total electricity by 2040. Also making news, fresh analysis shows more businesses in the state are planning to downsize than to expand. In finance, the Dow Jones down 883 points, the Nasdaq down 471. One Australian dollar is buying 70.01 US cents.
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6: Kuli Kefu Finifui.

0: Aki has been caught off guard by his call-up to the Maroons squad for Origin 2 next week. The 22-year-old back rower will come off the bench for Queensland at the MCG. He says he's incredibly grateful to be able to pull on the Maroon jersey.
1: Didn't think it was going to come so soon, to be honest. I was just at home chilling with my parents, watching the footy, but that call from Billy was pretty emotional. I told my mum and had a bit of a cry, and pretty grateful for Billy for giving me that call.
0: Round 15 kicks off tonight with the Rabbitohs hosting the Broncos. Souths will wear a special whiteout strip in honour of Jai Arrow, while the Broncos will have his name written above the logo on their jerseys. And FIFA President Gianni Infantino has faced the media in a rare press conference ahead of the World Cup. He insists he does not regret giving hosting rights to the US, despite some fans, officials and a referee being denied entry. That's sport. I'm Mike Pearsall.
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4: 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Sydney traffic.
5: Delays for the Hume motorway northbound up out of Raby as you pass Brooks Road and getting onto the M5 following an earlier sidelined crash and a separate breakdown. We've had a reported incident through Lakemba on Holden Street just north of Canterbury Road. M1 Pacific Motorway Bar Point, if you're travelling north of Sydney, a truck's broken down in the shoulder lane just passing Joel's Bridge. The M4 motorway, travel time's already 26 minutes from Mulgoa Road to Church Street. 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I'm Brittany Gorrell. That's the latest Sydney traffic. 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
4: 2UE Sydney weather.
2: Partly cloudy, the slight chance of showers at times, light winds, top of 21 degrees on the coast and in the west. Morning showers and a possible storm developing tomorrow, partly cloudy Saturday, shower or two on Sunday, possible showers Monday, Tuesday. Right now it's 16 degrees in town, humidity 90%. It's 15 degrees at Bankstown, 13 at Campbelltown, 15 degrees at Lucas Heights, 15 also at Gosford, Penrith and at Terry Hills.
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0: Classic hits to you. Morning, it's Kathy with LRB. Love supporting our own. Always lots of Aussie music here. And a big celebration of some of our greatest tonight too at Carriage Works. A gala evening for the ARIA Hall of Fame induction, including Kate Sobrano, Vicar and Linda, and the incredible Jenny Morris all being inducted into the ARIA Hall of Fame for leaving an indelible mark on the Australian music industry and helping to shape the sound of this country. So it'll be a big celebration tonight at Carriage Works. In Excess have been ARIA Hall of Famers for 25 years. 9 past 6, classic hits 2UE.
1: You might

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1: 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I have a laugh and listen to the music. It's great. 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
3: 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And the feeling is laid back. Palm trees grow and rents are low.

0: Sydney's home of classic hits, 2UE tickets just went on sale a couple of days ago for A Beautiful Noise, the Neil Diamond musical. It's got a great little Harbour City connection too, because it was in 1976 when Neil was visiting Sydney with his wife Katie that the idea first came to mind for a musical about his life. It's been an absolutely massive show on Broadway, and it opens at the Lyric Theatre now in November, and tickets just went on sale on Tuesday if you want to be amongst the first to see it. They reckon it is brilliant. Top of 21 on the coast today. 21 for the city and Penrith as well. Cloudy, few showers and possible thunderstorms. Got four non-blondes here lined up ready to roll when we're back into the classic hits in 60 seconds at 2UE.
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0: 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Sydney traffic.
1: M5 motorway still underpay citybound through Casula following an earlier incident with delays stretching back down the Hume motorway towards Raby. Building quickly in Strathfield Centenary Drive northbound up to Arthur Street. Underpays for the M7 M2 merge inbound in Balcombe Hills and delays approaching the M7 southbound down through Marsden Park along Richmond Road. Meanwhile, the M4 is building quickly eastbound through Eastern Creek. Dodo's got the real deal for end of financial year. 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I'm Brittany Gorrell. That's the latest Sydney traffic. 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

0: such a great voice. Tom Jones, classic hits to your ear. It's Kathy, 25 past six. About 20 people forced out into the street in their jammies overnight in Newtown with a fire in a unit block. Everybody accounted for is good news. We'll find out what else is going on with Josh next in our newsroom at 6:30.
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17: It's 6:30. Good morning. I'm Josh Bryant. The family of the victim of a knife attack in Belfast say they don't want the tragedy to be used to divide people. Anti-immigration riots erupted in the city, leaving cars and buildings torched as footage of the violent incident circulated online. This Ukrainian migrant says she had to flee when her neighbour's home went up in flames.
18: It was terrifying, you know. I was with my dog at the house, so I had to, like, escape through the back door. There are, like, so many people living on the streets, you know, and they have to be, like, forced to, like, leave their houses to live somewhere else, you know.
17: Crowds have been clashing with police in a second day of protesting. US President Donald Trump says he plans to hit Iran hard again today as the downing of an American helicopter sparks renewed strikes between the nations. Tehran says it's reassessing its diplomatic engagement with Washington due to the attacks. About 20 people have been forced to evacuate a burning building in Sydney's inner suburbs. Firefighters managed to put out the blaze inside a Newtown unit before it could spread. The fire is being treated as suspicious, with investigations now underway. New data shows an increase in the number of Australians seeking help from telcos to pay their phone and internet bills. Financial hardship problems rose by more than 25% last quarter. Telecommunications Ombudsman Cynthia Gabert says telcos need to do more to help those who are doing it tough.
19: People are feeling the pinch, but I think the opportunity is there for the telco industry to do better in giving people access to what they're entitled to receive.
17: Fresh analysis shows more businesses in the state plan to downsize rather than expand. The Business New South Wales survey found 29% of businesses expect to reduce staff in the next 3 months. Just 8% are planning to hire, which is the weakest result in 3 years. Funding is being set aside in the state budget to help fund a maintenance blitz for Sydney's hospitals. $400 million will be used to upgrade medical equipment and to improve building integrity. The standard of care for stroke patients has been updated for the first time in more than 5 years. More than 46,000 people are likely to have a stroke in Australia this year alone. The Healthcare Quality Commission's Dr. Lee Fong says survivors need support long after they leave hospital.
20: This includes making sure they have access to rehabilitation, a tailored care plan, and scheduled follow-up by the hospital.
17: And Agro the Puppet has been formally added to the National Film and Sound Archive. In finance, the Dow Jones down 953 points, the Nasdaq down 509, one Aussie dollar buying 69.9 US cents.
21: Looking for a little wriggle room? 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
22: The Blues have had to utilise their extended squad in their first training session ahead of Origin 2, with Casey McLean and Mitchell Moses kept on light duties. McLean will also miss today's opposed session against Ron Massey Cup Club Mounties due to his ankle injury. Moses will remain on light duties but is expected to be back in full training on Saturday. At the Australian swimming trial, Sam Short has broken his own Commonwealth record by more than a second in the 800-metre freestyle. He's now won the 200, 400 and 800-metre events, with the 1500-metre still to go. Ben Stokes has been left out of the England squad for their second test against New Zealand following the nightclub scandal. Joe Root will captain the side. And in AFL, Collingwood's Billy Frampton has escaped suspension after the AFL tribunal dismissed charges of rough conduct against Brody Majacek. That's sport. I'm Mike Pearsall.
17: 26-7, that's the latest news and sport.
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4: 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Sydney traffic.
24: M1 Pacific Motorway slowing southbound down over the Hawkesbury River Bridge. We do have a van that's broken down blocking a lane. Still seeing some heavy congestion northbound up the Hume Motorway through Raby passing Brooks Road getting onto the M5. Through Casula, the Hume Highway approaching the M5 is very heavy. Reported crash on the M4 Motorway citybound as you pass Hill Road, with congestion pushing up Liberty Grove 2 northbound on Homebush Bay Drive right now. 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I'm Brittany Gorrell. That's the latest Sydney traffic. 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
1: 2UE Sydney weather.
17: Partly cloudy, the slight chance of showers at times, light winds, top of 21 degrees on the coast and in the west. Morning showers and a possible storm developing tomorrow. Partly cloudy Saturday, shower or two on Sunday, possible showers Monday, Tuesday. Right now it's 16 degrees in town, humidity 90%. It's 15 degrees at Bankstown, 13 at Campbelltown, 15 degrees at Lucas Heights, 15 also at Gosford, Penrith and at Terry Hills.
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We love the 70s here. We give you more of it than any other station in Sydney. Classic hits to UE. It's Kathy. On Monday week, we find out who is crowned Sydney's small business hero. Going back a few weeks ago, we got our heads together and said, what can we do for small business? Little mum and dad operations around Sydney that have been doing it tough for years. How can we give them a helping hand? So we're putting finalists at the moment in the running for a $20,000 marketing campaign from Classic Hits to UE. And we'd love to know who you think deserves to be Sydney's small business hero. Nominations are still open. You can self-nominate, or it might be a business you've been a customer or client with for years. Might be just a little startup that you admire somewhere in the suburbs. 2ue.com.au is where you go to nominate. $20,000 worth of marketing is a great prize for a small business. And we'll meet another one of our finalists, a little family business based in Austral, after 7 this morning. 21 to 7, Edison Lighthouse.

0: Sydney's home of classic hits, 2UE, Hall & Oates, and it's Cathy. Cloudy and showers today, 20 on the coast and 21 for the city and Penrith. 14 to 7, this is the time of the morning we do on this day, flicking through the pages of history for June 11. In 1982, we settled back into the cinema seat with a large popcorn and saw this on the big screen.
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0: It had a tiny little Drew Barrymore in it and won 4 Oscars. Still at the movies, what's better than catching an old cowboy flick on the telly on a rainy Sunday afternoon?
3: Libby, if you get crossways of me and you'll think a thousand of brick have fell on you.
0: We lost the great John Wayne on this day in 1979. Graham Russell has a birthday today. One half of Air Supply alongside Russell Hitchcock, Graham is 76. A Beatle heard wedding bells on this day in 2002.
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0: 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Haven't had any dirty deeds done for a while. Must be time. 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Some more celebrations with Gav, 12 o'clock. 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

0: 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Sydney traffic.
1: In Mascot, some southbound delays for General Holmes Drive with an overheight vehicle stopped on the approach to the airport tunnel. That's blocked off the left-hand lane. We had a reported breakdown for the M4 citybound coming through Lidcombe as you pass the Hill Road on-ramp. Looking very heavy around North Sydney, Warringah Freeway past Falcon Street each direction. Underpace northbound through Strathfield Centenary Drive to Arthur Street and slowing too for Homebush Bay Drive heading up towards the Ride Bridge at Concord Road. 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I'm Brittany Gorrell. That's the latest Sydney traffic. 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
1: It's Kathy with Crowded House. 4 to 7, about 20 people outside in the street in their pyjamas overnight because a fire tore through a unit block in Newtown. Everyone's accounted for. Josh will give us the rest of the morning's news next. And there's still $1,000 here for you to bank this morning. Wouldn't that be a nice story to tell when you get to work? 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
5: It's 7 o'clock. Good morning. I'm Josh Bryant. The US president is vowing to hit Iran hard again today as the downing of an American helicopter sparks renewed strikes between the nations. Two Americans weren't injured but had to be rescued when their Apache aircraft went down. An Iranian official accusing the United States of damaging the diplomatic process with repeated shifts of position and violations of the ceasefire. Donald Trump insists he is still looking to secure a deal through diplomacy.
6: We want a deal that's meaningful. We want a deal that works. We don't want to just have a Barack Hussein Obama deal, JCPOA, the worst deal.
5: The family of a man who's been left with serious injuries in a knife attack in Belfast is calling for calm. A Sudanese national's been charged with attempted murder. Anti-immigration riots have erupted in the city. Cars and buildings were left torched as footage of the incident was circulating online. Police say they're treating a fire which broke out inside an inner Sydney unit as suspicious. About 20 people were forced to evacuate the burning building at Newtown before firefighters were able to extinguish the flames. The biotech sector is the latest to raise concerns about the proposed tax changes by the federal government. A leading scientist and former Angel Investor of the Year says the modifications to the R&D tax incentive and to capital gains might force people to turn overseas to raise capital for medical trials. Teal independent Allegra Spenders told Today she supports tax reform broadly, but the government still has work to do on these proposed changes.
7: So I think those are issues that the government really has to deal with, because it's a really important industry. We have some incredible sort of medical researchers in this country, and ones that we really need to back. And I think the sort of, particularly these R&D tax credit changes just don't work for them. I think the government needs to make it work.
5: One Nation says it's raised more than $1.5 million as part of its Fire the Liar fundraising push. The money will be used to fund an advertising campaign targeting Labor and the Prime Minister over broken election promises. And Australia's charities say they're feeling the financial squeeze more than ever due to the ongoing cost of living pressures. New data shows expenses are outpacing revenue for many charities, driven by rising wages, insurance and utility bills. The Charity and Not-for-Profits Commissioner, Sue Woodward, says many organisations are struggling to cope.
8: Greater demand, often from people that have never called on their services before.
5: Also making news, the new figures suggest one in five Australians now using medication to treat mental health. In finance, the Dow Jones and NASDAQ down, one Aussie dollar buying 69.9 US cents.
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9: West Tigers players are vowing to repay their fans after last week's embarrassing 68-point loss to the Panthers. Back rower Kai Pearce-Paul says Sunday's game against the Titans is the perfect time to hit back in the final home game at Leichhardt Oval until 2028.
10: All the boys are really pretty excited to get out there and give our fans what they deserve. You know, one last send-off at Leichhardt.
11: Yep.
10: You know, for 2 years. We love that ground, and I think we owe the fans one, and we owe ourselves one as well.
9: Round 15 begins tonight with South Sydney hosting Brisbane. Molly O'Callaghan has won the women's 200-metre freestyle final ahead of Lani Pallister on night three of the Australian swimming trials. Jack Robinson has been knocked out of the El Salvador Surf Pro in the third round by Gabriel Medina.

0: Argentina, and Australia's defeated West Indies by 6 wickets in the final warm-up match before the Women's T20 World Cup. That's sport. I'm Mike Pearsall.
1: 7:04, that's news and sport.
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3: 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Sydney traffic.
4: A build-up of traffic through North Sydney, Warringah Freeway due to a breakdown northbound in Mount Street. Also some city-bound pressure through the area. Multi-vehicle crash in Eastern Creek. The M4 eastbound just below the M7. Reduce your speed to 40. Heavy traffic in Mascot. General Holmes Drive through the airport tunnel city-bound following a 3-vehicle accident. And southbound delays approaching the tunnel due to an overheight vehicle sitting in the left-hand lane. Get ready for game time with snacks at your local IGA, like Red Rock Deli chips, better than half price at $2.75. Price to participating stores until June 16 while stocks last. I'm Brittany Gorrell. That's the latest Sydney traffic. 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
3: 2UE Sydney weather.
1: Partly cloudy with showers clearing through the morning, light winds, a top of 21 degrees on the coast and in the west. A bit of cloud around tomorrow, partly cloudy on Saturday, a shower or two on Sunday, possible showers for Monday, continuing Tuesday and Wednesday. Right now it's 16 degrees in town, humidity 90%. It's 14 degrees at Bankstown, 14 at Penrith, 13 degrees at Campbelltown, 15 degrees at Gosford, Lucas Heights and at Terry Hills.
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classic hits to you, Eve. Patrick Hernandez giving us a nice disco vibe to start the day. It's Cathy, pretty cloudy and a grey start. Foggy in the west too if you're yet to leave home. Tomorrow we find out who wins the exclusive doubles for Dancing in the Shadows of Motown. Great show rolling into Wente Leagues on the 20th of this month. A really good night out. If you love The Temptations, Stevie Wonder, The Supremes, Marvin Gaye, The Jackson 5, and just in general that great Motown sound, it's a live band delivering the hits at Wente Leagues. We've reserved some exclusive 2UE doubles. 2UE.com.au is where you go to pop your name in the draw. 7:09, John Lennon, classic hits, 2UE.

0: Classic Hits 2UE. It's just ticked over 7:15 with the Ronettes and it's Cathy. Top of 20 on the coast today, 21 for the city and Penrith. Cloudy and grey, showers, thunderstorms and foggy in the west at the moment too. We're uncovering some great little businesses around Sydney at the moment at 2ue.com.au. It's Sydney's Small Business Hero, our next finalist in the running for a $20,000 marketing campaign from Classic Hits 2UE is Killer Glass and Fencing in Austral. Kate Stavala, the floor is yours. Tell us about your business, Kate.
1: So we're a family business based in Sydney, owned by my husband, Rocky, and I. The name Killer actually comes from the first initials of myself and our three daughters. So from day one, it's been really special to us because they're our motivation behind everything we do.
0: I think that's one of the things that caught the judge's eye with your nomination, actually, Kate, is that it is a full family affair. So when you go to a home improvement expo or just in general, the girls love getting out and spreading the word about Killer Glass and Fencing. How old are your daughters?
1: So they're now 14, 12 and 10, and they love coming and working the expo.
0: Oh, how good is that? Tell us about your products and services. What do you actually do?
1: We started out specialising in frameless glass pool fencing, but as the business grew, our range grew as well. And we now offer quite a good range of services like aluminium gates, privacy screening, WPC cladding. But our most popular addition has been our custom pool filter covers. Originally, when the councils required pool owners to have pool filter covers, the client's feedback was generally that what was available on the market was limited and very industrial looking, and they didn't like the aesthetics of it.
0: Yep.
1: So Rocky saw an opportunity to create something a bit easier on the eye with more flexibility to custom build them to suit exactly what the client needed. And with the creation of that, we actually became the first company to offer both pool fencing and the pool filter covers.
0: Wow.
1: And called it the Killer Combo. So they'll withstand the weather for years and not like the old timber ones that need replacing every couple of years.
0: Go Rocky, innovating something that is normally a bit of an eyesore and turning it into what could be a really nice feature of your pool area. Kate, now you're in the running for a $20,000 marketing campaign from Classic Hits 2UE as a finalist for Sydney's Small Business Hero. Wouldn't that give you a nice little kick along?
1: Oh, honestly, it would be a dream come true for us. It would mean that we could be exposed to a much larger audience and grow beyond Sydney and accelerate the next chapter of our business, which would be amazing.
0: All right, tell us where to go to get a good look at the work that you've done so far, or to book you to come and put in one of these pool filters or a glass pool fence or balustrade or aluminium gate. Where do we find you?
1: So you can either find us online at killerglass.com.au or on our socials, Killer Glass and Fencing. We're on Instagram and Facebook as well.
0: And Killer is K-I-L-R. Good luck with it all, Kate. Thank you.
1: Thank you so much. Thank you for the opportunity too.
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0: 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Sydney traffic.
1: In French's Forest on Forest Way at Nari Road, truck and bus collision where two southbound lanes and one northbound lane have been blocked off. A multi-vehicle crash sidelined in Eastern Creek on the M4 citybound just below the M7. Reduce your speed though to 40. Penrith, a crash Castlereagh Road northbound approaching Peachtree Road. Overhight vehicle in Mascot, General Holmes Drive southbound approaching the airport tunnel. The left-hand lane's been blocked and we're recovering a citybound following a multi-vehicle crash in the tunnel. 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I'm Brittany Gorrell. That's the latest Sydney traffic. 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

0: Classic hits to you, 27 past 7. It's Kathy. 20 people outside in their jammers overnight on the street because there was a big fire in a unit complex in Newtown. Josh has the rest of the morning's news for us at 7:30, and still $1,000 ahead to win this morning. 10 trivia questions can bank you that money. The $1,000 minute, it is the richest minute on the radio, and we'll play near 8 o'clock.
1: You know that feeling when a song comes on and suddenly you're back there? The songs, you know, every...

0: Those songs are the classic hits you won't hear anywhere else. 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Classic Hits, Sydney's 2UE.
1: It's Crumb here in Tassie, and there's a special school where onions learn how to crunch, which was the special rule. 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
7: It's 7:30. Good morning. I'm Josh Bryant. A man who served more than 20 years behind bars over a series of gang rapes in Sydney is understood to now be facing charges over allegations around drug supply. 2GB understands Mohammed Scaff is one of three people charged as part of a crackdown in Sydney's southwest. The 42-year-old was arrested at Greenacre and is due to face court today. The Nationals leader says the coalition has time to win back the support of voters amid the rise in support for One Nation. The minor party is leading both Labor and the coalition in the latest polling, prompting some MPs to urge leaders to hold formal discussions on which seats to target at the next election to avoid splitting the Conservative vote. Matt Canavan has told Ben Fordham they need to win over voters who aren't happy with the current government.
8: We've got to prove that we're the better choice. Now, we've got a long time to do that. I do think what you see right now are people turning off the Labor Party. People are just at their wits' end now that the government's not listening to them.
7: The US president is promising further strikes against Iran as he urges officials to sign a peace deal. Exchanges of strikes between the nations resumed after the downing of an American Army helicopter. Tehran says it's reassessing its diplomatic engagement with Washington following the attacks. Work is progressing on the $2 billion redevelopment of Bankstown Hospital in Sydney's southwest. Strip out of the old buildings has now begun, with the main structures to be knocked down later this year. Health Minister Ryan Park says once complete, it will increase healthcare for more, making it more accessible for Western Sydney locals.
9: With a brand new emergency department, operating theatres, an intensive care unit and surgical and medical services.
7: Latest data shows the number of boys being treated for ADHD in Australia has tripled in the past decade. About 10% of males aged between 5 and 17 are now taking some form of psychostimulant to treat the condition. $100 million will be spent on arthritis research over the next 10 years. The federal government will announce the formation of Arthritis and Musculoskeletal Conditions Research Mission. Arthritis Australia Chief Executive Louise Hardy says it is an important development.
10: There are over 7 million Australians living with arthritis and musculoskeletal conditions, and that's people of all ages.
7: Also making news, the family of the victim of a knife attack in Belfast is calling for calm as anti-immigration protests threaten to erupt again on the city's streets. In finance, the Dow Jones closed down 953 points. The Nasdaq down 509 at the close. One Australian dollar buying 70 US cents.
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12: Today's deadline for Mitchell Moses has been pushed back, with the Blues to keep him on line duties until Saturday. Moses trained on his own during their first session for Origin 2 and will be managed today as well. Bench forward Victor Radley is excited for another taste of Origin footy, telling Sports Today his debut was everything he'd imagined.
13: All I got told all week was, boys, you're going to be that tired, and I was, and then you just got to keep going. So it was just about just trusting myself that I will keep going.
12: FIFA President Gianni Infantino has called for critics to chill despite the drama surrounding the World Cup. A Somalian referee is among many officials and fans to be denied entry into the US. Alex de Minaur's Wimbledon tune-up has continued with a straight sets win in the Netherlands, and Bangladesh bowler Nahid Rahn has been reprimanded for his send-off of Josh Inglis. That's sport. I'm Mike Pearsall.
7: 26-8, that's the latest news and sport.
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0: 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Sydney traffic.
15: In French's Forest on Forest Way at Nari Road, a truck and bus collision with a north and southbound lane currently blocked off. A delay is in Penrith on Castlereagh Road. There's been a crash northbound just as you pass the Great Western Highway. In Mascot, General Holmes Drive, outbound approaching the airport tunnel, an overheight vehicle's been parked up sitting in the left-hand lane. We are still recovering citybound through the tunnel after an earlier crash, and queues are back down Brighton Les Sands on the Grand Parade. Want a bag quality for less? 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I'm Brittany Gorrell. That's the latest Sydney traffic. 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
0: 2UE Sydney weather.
16: Partly cloudy with showers clearing through the morning, light winds, a top of 21 degrees on the coast and in the west. A bit of cloud around tomorrow, partly cloudy on Saturday, a shower or two on Sunday, possible showers for Monday, continuing Tuesday and Wednesday. Right now it's 16 degrees in town, humidity 90%. It's 14 degrees at Bankstown, 14 at Penrith, 13 degrees at Campbelltown, 15 degrees at Gosford, Lucas Heights and at Terry Hills.
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Classic Hits 2UE, Linda Ronstadt, and it's Kathy. Doesn't the week fly by? We have had a short week this week, but Thursday already, and round 15 of the NRL already. The Rabbitohs will look a bit different when they run out tonight too, because their jerseys have what they call a whiteout strip in honour of Jai Arrow, recently diagnosed with MND. So instead of the traditional green and red stripes, it'll be a whiteout on the Rabbitohs jerseys tonight. Logos and everything. The only thing that will be in colour on their jerseys will be the name Arrow. Nice touch, isn't it? And the Broncos will have Jai's name on their jerseys as well. Thinking of Jai and his family. Our sports guru Timmy Gilbert's along next, thanks to Wenty Lees. Here comes Origin Game 2 next week. We're on the doorstep of the FIFA World Cup. Lots to catch up about with Timmy next at Classic Hits 2UE.

0: Sydney's home of classic hits, 2UE, Bee Gees, 14 to 8, top of 20 on the coast today and 21 for the city and Penrith. Showers, cloudy, thunderstorms expected too, very wintry for Thursday.
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0: Yes, well, I'm pleased to report it's a Kim Kardashian-free zone here this morning. Hello, Timmy. Hey, dreams do come true in State of Origin.
2: Oh, they do. And if you want me to find some Kim stuff, I reckon
0: we're fine, thanks.
2: I reckon I could trawl through and grab some. A very good morning to you, Kath. Yeah, look, they do come true. And often it's said in State of Origin that someone is just a State of Origin player. And Dylan Lucas looks like that, is absolutely born to wear the sky blue jersey for New South Wales. The Newcastle Knights, you could only describe him as a wrecking ball. He's been carving it up in clubland and a real part of the reason why Newcastle have had a resurgence this year. Coach Laurie Daly pulled the trigger. He dropped Olakau'atu to hand Lucas that stunning starting debut for Origin 2, and it could just be the trick or part of the tonic. He's smallish, he's sharp, he's just custom built for Origin, and I can't wait to get there to Melbourne next week, and I'm taking the boys down, as I mentioned to you, and Dylan Lucas, born to be an Origin player.
0: Meanwhile, what is going on with a very wobbly Australian cricket side?
2: Australian cricket, if this is a terminology, and I don't know if you'd find it in the Webster's or the Oxford, but it officially is in bizarro world. We just copped a humiliating 86-run thrashing from Bangladesh, our first ODI loss to them in 21 years, and the fallout is just continuing. Forget spin webs, it was Nahid Rana, a fast bowler that went straight through us. Top it off with a first ball duck for Matt Short. Marnus Labuschagne's bad patch continues. Four drop catches, alarm bells going everywhere. Of course, the World Cup's not that far away. So, gambles really, Kath, at this stage.
0: Yeah, not good. Timmy, we're right on the doorstep of the World Cup, the FIFA World Cup. So, let's talk pay packets. Gee, some soccer stars are earning some big money.
2: The sheer financial insanity of the World Cup, look, it's larger than life, isn't it? It's just one of those events. And we were talking before about some people that you knew going over. I know some people going over. They'll have a wonderful time. But I just sort of trawled through the net a little bit to have a look at some of the income. So Cristiano Ronaldo, as you would imagine, tops the rich list. He pulls in a mind-boggling $300 million a year for his club team. Now that, if you sort of do the maths and take your calculator out on your phone, is 1.17 million Australian dollars every single day.
0: Wow.
2: 1.17. Lionel Messi's on 140 mil, a measly 140 mil, and Mbappe is 95 million. They're just some of the wages. So you can imagine, get your long way on a ferry, that kind of money, Kath.
0: It's good coin, isn't it, for kicking a ball around? Winty Leagues will have all the action on the big screen for us too, Tim.
2: Yes, Kath, it kicks off tomorrow. And what better place to watch the Socceroos than Winty Leagues? Celebration of all good things. The momentous event at Winty Leagues will be a great place to be. It's also hosting soccer trivia on June 16. 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
0: We have some trivia about to unfold here too. The $1,000 minute is on the way. 10 trivia questions and a grand waiting at the end. We'll play it next. 10 to 8 at Classic Hits 2UE.

0: 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Sydney traffic.
1: Congestion through Penrith following a crash. Castlereagh Road northbound with a lane blocked off just as you pass the Great Western Highway. All lanes back open. French's Forest on Forest Way at Nari Road following a truck and bus collision. We've got an overheight vehicle still parked up in Mascot. General Holmes Drive southbound approaching the airport tunnel. Lane 1 is shut off. Runtime for the M4 motorway sitting about half hour eastbound from Eastern Creek getting towards Homebush. Some heavy congestion too southbound over the Ryde Bridge. 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I'm Brittany Gorrell. That's the latest Sydney traffic. The best and clearest way to hear 2UE is on digital. 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

0: Classic hits to you, the Beach Boys. Good to hear Olivia Newton-John in there too. We're big supporters of Aussie music here at 2UE, and a huge celebration of the industry at Carriage Works tonight too. Kate Sobrano, Jenny Morris, Vicar and Linda Bull, amongst the names being inducted into the ARIA Hall of Fame tonight. Absolute legends, the lot of them. 3 to 8, it's $1,000 minute time. Love this time of the morning. 10 trivia questions answered correctly inside a minute wins you $1,000 right now. 1-300-102-222. Question one, complete the Cat Stevens song title. 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
3: It's 8 o'clock. Good morning. I'm Josh Bryant. A man who served more than two decades behind bars over a series of gang rapes in Sydney has been arrested. Dusty Fitzpatrick reports.
4: 2GB understands Mohammed Scaff is one of three people charged as part of a drug crackdown in Sydney's southwest. The 42-year-old spent almost 21 years in jail over six gang rapes in 2000 before being granted strict parole in 2021. He's now been arrested along with two others in relation to the alleged large-scale supply of cocaine and other substances. He's been refused bail and is due to appear before Bankstown local court today. Dusty Fitzpatrick, Sydney.
3: Police have laid further charges over a drive-by shooting at a venue in Sydney's southwest. Two people are already before the courts accused of targeting the site at Punch Bowl. It had been booked to host the wake of Coconut Cartel boss Lorenzo Lamalu before the event was moved. A 17-year-old boy has now been charged, accused of driving the car involved in the shooting. Migrant communities in Northern Ireland have spoken of their fear after violence erupted in the wake of a knife attack in Belfast. Homes and cars were torched during the anti-immigration riots. The loved ones of the victim are calling for calm, saying they don't want the tragedy to be used to fuel division and hostilities. This man says he doesn't know how he will protect himself and his family.
5: I'm afraid maybe I might be the next to be attacked on the street. So I don't know what to take my family, my children, who is 9 years old.
3: The United States military says it is striking multiple targets in Iran as tensions in the Middle East escalate again. Exchanges of strikes between the nations resumed following the downing of an American Army helicopter over the Strait of Hormuz. One Nation leader Pauline Hanson says she's blown away by the support for her party's Fire the Liar fundraising campaign. The minor party says it's now raised more than $1.5 million in 24 hours. A charity helping rough sleepers and others doing it tough receive medical treatment is planning to expand into Canberra and Adelaide. Streetside Medics started in Sydney before pushing into parts of New South Wales and Victoria. Founder Dr. Daniel Knaws told Ben Fordham, people should consider donating before the end of financial year if they can, saying they save lives while easing pressure on the hospital system.
6: Preventative care is fiscally responsible. It's preventing someone from coming into hospital is so much cheaper. When we see them in our mobile medical vans, that costs a lot less than it does if they present to hospital. And this is something that I continue to advocate with all governments.
3: The Dow Jones and the Nasdaq closed down one Australian dollar, buying 69.9 US cents.
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7: Isaiah Katoa has departed Blues camp to return to the Dolphins in a strong indication that Mitchell Moses will be right for Origin 2. The playmaker was on standby given Moses' hamstring strain. Centre Casey McLean set out their first training session with an ankle issue yesterday. Sam Short has broken his own Commonwealth record in the 800-metre freestyle at the Australian Swimming Trials. He's now taken the 200, 400 and 800 metres ahead of the 1500 metres tomorrow. He says he wants to race in all of them at the Commonwealth Games.
8: It's so good, you know, at the end of the day, race. Things are fun, but you know, I work my bum off every day in training, and I literally am itching to get up on the blocks and really challenge myself. You know, I really wanted to be fearless.
7: And in football, a women's friendly between the US and Brazil has descended into chaos with four Brazilian players and four staff members shown red cards. That's sport. I'm Mike Pearsall.
3: 8:04, that's the latest news and sport.
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1: 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Sydney traffic.
10: In Rozelle, the M4 eastbound off-ramp to the Anzac Bridge, a car breakdown in the shoulder lane, but pretty busy approaching. In North Strathfield, a three-vehicle accident, Parramatta Road near the railway bridge, an eastbound right turn lane shut, and also the right westbound lane. Overheight vehicle for Mascot, General Holmes Drive. It's blocking the left southbound lane on the approach to the tunnel. Travel on the M2 motorway. It's

0: building around Macquarie Park, about a 20-minute journey from Windsor Road to Lane Cove Tunnel. 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I'm Brittany Gorrell. That's the latest Sydney traffic. 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
1: 2UE Sydney weather.
2: Partly cloudy with showers clearing through the morning, light winds, a top of 21 degrees on the coast and in the west. A bit of cloud around tomorrow, partly cloudy on Saturday, a shower or two Sunday, possible showers on Monday, Tuesday and Wednesday. Right now it's 16 degrees in town, humidity 91%. It's 15 degrees at Bankstown and at Terry Hills, 13 degrees at Campbelltown, 14 at Gosford, 14 at Lucas High and at Penrith.
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0: Classic hits to you, love it. The underdog anthem, Moving Pictures, and What About Me? It's Kathy. If you missed it earlier, we met another of our Sydney Small Business Hero finalists this morning. Killer Glass and Fencing in Austral. This business belongs to Rocky and Kate Stavala and their three daughters, and they specialise in aluminium fencing and gates, glass pool fencing, pool filter covers, and Kate was telling us it really is a family affair.
1: The name Killer actually comes from the first initials of myself and our three daughters. So from day one, it's been really special to us because they're our motivation behind everything we do.
0: The girls are 14, 12 and 10, and don't worry, they earn their keep. When they take the business to a home improvement expo, they put their lanyards on and work alongside mum and dad. Killer is K-I-L-R, Killer Glass and Fencing in Austral. Congratulations, you're a Sydney Small Business Hero finalist. We find out who wins the $20,000 marketing campaign Monday week. You can meet the rest of the finalists and nominate your favourite business at 2ue.com.au. 9 past 8.

0: Classic hits to you, it's ABBA and Kathy, 13 past 8, cloudy showers and possible thunderstorms today, top of 20 on the coast, 21 for the city and Penrith.
1: 10 questions, 60 seconds, $1,000. This is the 2UE $1,000 Minute.
0: Paul of Milpira, excited to win some money. Paul, have you played the $1,000 Minute before in the kitchen or in the car? Do you usually play along with the questions?
2: Well, I was on with you last year.
0: Were you? Okay, so we're back for round two. How'd you go last time, by the way?
2: Eight. Made a couple of silly mistakes, but that's life.
0: Have you been thinking about them ever since?
2: Yes, I do, actually.
0: All right, let's see if we can better an 8 out of 10. I want you to give me 10 out of 10, and then I will give you the $1,000 that you've been thinking about all year. Pass if you don't know an answer, Paul. We'll come back to it at the end if we have time. I need to take your first answer, and same deal as last time. It's $10 for every correct answer along the way, but let's do better than 8 out of 10. Let's go for the big payday. First question for you, Paul. Complete the Cat Stevens song title. Morning has...
2: broken.
0: How many squares on a snakes and ladders board?
2: 64.
0: Which television saga centred around JR, Bobby and Sue Ellen Ewing?
2: Dallas.
0: Which season follows the one we're in now?
2: What are we in now? Winter. Spring.
0: Andre Agassi is married to which other former tennis pro?
2: Steffi Graf.
0: Penne and rigatoni are both types of what food?
2: Pasta.
0: What is the official language of Egypt?
2: Arabic.
0: Starting with V, what do we call the venue with an oval-shaped track used for cycling?
2: Velodrome.
0: What was Princess Diana's maiden name?
2: Spencer.
0: If you dislike something, it's not your cup of what?
2: Tea.
0: Well done. Right. So do you think you've improved on your former 8 out of 10 or no?
2: Yes, but I'm not sure whether the macaroni, whatever it was, is pasta.
0: Yes, that is correct. Penne and rigatoni are both types of pasta. There are a lot of ticks on the page in front of me, Paul. But has it been a while since you've played Snakes and Ladders?
2: Oh, no, it's 32, is it?
0: No, it's more than that. It's 100 squares on a Snakes and Ladders board.
2: Oh, bugger. Oh,
0: 9 out of 10, which means you know what's going to happen next time. You'll go 10 out of 10 and win the 1,000.
2: Let's life.
0: Well, we can only hope for self-improvement in life, and that's what you've given us this morning. Paul, thank you for playing. We might talk again down the track with even more cash. Thanks for making 2UE your station.
2: Thanks, Kathy.
0: Oh, close. We'll top up the prize money and play for another 1,000 tomorrow morning. 16 past 8, such a good one. When we're back into the classic hits in 60 seconds, it'll be Albert Hammond at 2UE.
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0: 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Sydney traffic.
1: Some muddy conditions as you move around Showground Road westbound through Castle Hill, just passing Carrington Road. Take caution. In Warunga, Pacific Highway approaching Pennant Hills Road, a breakdown westbound in the centre lane. Another breakdown causing some eastbound delays for the M4 eastbound off-ramp onto Anzac Bridge in Rozelle. We've had an overheight vehicle still sitting in Mascot. General Holmes Drive outbound towards the airport tunnel. Lane 1 shut. A crash just clearing in North Strathfield, Parramatta Road near the railway. 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I'm Brittany Gorrell. That's the latest Sydney traffic. 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

0: Classic Hits 2UE, good team up there. Couple of great voices together, Brian Adams and Mel C. When You're Gone, 25 past 8. 20 people outside in the street in their pyjamas overnight. A big unit fire in Newtown. Everybody accounted for. Well done to our fireys. Josh has the rest of the morning's news, sport and weather next.
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20: It's 8:30. Good morning. I'm Josh Bryant. A man who spent decades behind bars over a series of gang rapes in Sydney has been arrested again as part of investigations into drug supply. 2GB understands Mohammed Scaff is one of three people charged as part of a crackdown in Sydney's southwest. The 42-year-old due to face court today. One Nation says they'll start their Fire the Liar advertising campaign today after about 28,000 people donated to the party's fundraising effort. The minor party says it's raised more than $1.5 million in 24 hours. Pauline Hanson's Chief of Staff, James Ashby, telling Ben Fordham they're starting their ad blitz in the Prime Minister's electorate.
21: This morning at 11 o'clock, Ben, the first of the campaign rolls out. We've got trucks with digital billboards across Melbourne and in Anthony Albanese and Chris Bowen's seats. They'll be stuck in those seats for the whole week.
20: The state's childcare regulator is reporting a spike in provider cancellations and fines less than a year since its powers were bolstered. Sasha Foote explains.
22: The state's Early Learning Commission was given tougher powers to improve its regulatory oversight as part of sweeping child safety reforms to the sector. Fresh data shows inspectors have made nearly 5,000 visits to childcare centres across the state in less than a year. 80 providers have received emergency action notices, while 217 operators have been banned from providing services. Sasha Foote reporting.
20: The United States says it's launched self-defense strikes on Iran for a second consecutive day. The countries have begun exchanging strikes again after the downing of an American Army helicopter over the Strait of Hormuz. New figures have detailed how difficult it is for Australian investors to find cash flow positive properties. Less than 1% of suburbs nationwide are delivering rental returns able to cover an owner's costs. Cotality spokesperson Jared Burr says those properties are in areas considered high risk.
23: So we see, for example, parts of Darwin and often in mining communities in WA and Queensland, where this trend has persisted for some time. These tend to be really boom-bust markets. So the higher yields that exist in these markets really compensate for the greater risk in making an investment here.
20: Also making news, further charges have been laid over a drive-by shooting at a venue which was scheduled to be used for the wake of a Sydney underworld figure. And research out of the United States suggests that sugar-sweetened drinks can increase the risk of two types of liver cancer. In finance, the Dow Jones closed down 953 points, the Nasdaq down 509 points at the close. One Australian dollar is currently buying 69.9 US cents.
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24: FIFA President Gianni Infantino has given a rare press conference 24 hours out from the World Cup. The start of the tournament has been overshadowed by the US's tight border controls, with a Somalian referee among those denied entry for the tournament. Infantino insists he has no regrets and says it's natural for there to be hiccups at a major event.
25: No, I don't regret anything. I think, I've been organizing events for the last, 30 years probably, between UEFA and FIFA.
24: Souths will wear a special whiteout strip in honour of Jai Arrow tonight, while the Broncos will have his name written above the logo on their jerseys. And Australian pole vaulter Curtis Marshall has recorded a second Diamond League win in as many weeks in Oslo. Gout Gout made his senior debut, finishing sixth in the men's 200 metres. That's sport. I'm Mike Pearsall.
20: 26-9, that's the latest news and sport.
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3: 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Sydney Traffic.
27: In Castle Hill, there's some muddy conditions westbound along Showground Road as you pass Carrington Road. A breakdown in Warunga causing westbound delays. Pacific Highway approaching Pennant Hills Road. Recovering eastbound along Parramatta Road, making your way towards Leicester Avenue in North Strathfield after an earlier collision. Expect some heavy congestion on those citybound approaches to the Anzac Bridge through the Roselle Interchange, and delays up through East Lakes on Southern Cross Drive continuing through the ED Tunnel. Honda's end of financial year event is on now. now with great deals available across a select Honda range. 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I'm Brittany Gorrell. That's the latest Sydney traffic. 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
3: 2UE Sydney weather.
24: Partly cloudy with showers clearing through the morning, light winds, a top of 21 degrees on the coast and in the west. A bit of cloud around tomorrow, partly cloudy on Saturday, a shower or two Sunday, possible showers on Monday, Tuesday and Wednesday. Right now it's 16 degrees in town, humidity 91%. It's 15 degrees at Bankstown and at Terry Hills, 13 degrees at Campbelltown, 14 at Gosford, 14 at Lucas High and at Penrith.
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0: Sydney's home of the Stones. Classic hits to you. Morning, it's Kathy. Nice little bit in the news today. You might remember back in March, we lost the incredibly talented and funny Jamie Dunn, who was the brains and the performer behind Australia's cheekiest puppet.
1: And I really don't like it when Agro teases Anne-Marie.
2: Okay, I won't do it anymore.
1: No, don't do it anymore. And there's the photo.
2: I won't send her up. I'll just become an interrupter.
1: No, I don't like you interrupting either.
2: Oh, no, but she doesn't say that, does she?
1: No, but that's not...
2: So what's the matter?
1: Now, we've got a crossword in here, all right?
2: If I don't send you up, long as I don't interrupt.
1: Agro, that's quite enough.
2: That's now, a really nice piece of paper. What's in that letter? What's in that letter? Show me what's in the letter.
1: Beware of biting. Don't... Look!
0: She lost her patience that day. The gorgeous Agro, the original puppet, was handed over by Jamie's wife Marie yesterday to the National Film and Sound Archive.

0: Sydney's home of classic hits, 2UE. Billy Joel, cloudy and showers today, top of 20 on the coast and 21 for the city and Penrith. It's Cathy, 13 to 9, and on this day time, June 11. In 1982, we settled back in the cinema seat with a large popcorn to watch this.
1: E.T. Home Phone.
2: E.T. 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
0: It had a tiny little Drew Barrymore in E.T. and won 4 Oscars. Still at the movies, what's better than catching an old cowboy flick on the telly on a rainy Sunday afternoon?
3: Libby, if you get crossways of me and you'll think 1,000 of brick have fell on you.
0: We lost the great John Wayne on this day in 1979. Air Supply's Graham Russell has a birthday today. He's 76. And in 1976, AC/DC started taking it to the rest of the world when they kicked off a headline tour of Britain. Cost of living. I don't think they are dirt cheap anymore. I think you've got to pay a little extra for your dirty deeds. Haven't had any done for a while. 60 seconds, we'll get the Beatles on at Classic Hits 2UE.
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1: Some muddy conditions as you move around Showground Road through Castle Hill, westbound heading past Carrington Road. Overhype vehicle in Mascot, General Holmes Drive outbound, blocking a lane at the airport tunnel. Quite slow from here, citybound up Southern Cross Drive onto the Eastern Distributor Tunnel. Underpace southbound from Cammeray down Warringah Freeway towards the Harbour Crossings. A slow stretch for the M5 still citybound at Heathcote Road. Hurry, Domain's half-yearly sale is on now. Massive deals across lounges, dining, bedroom furniture, mattresses, Manchester and homewares. Don't wait, get into Domain today. I'm Brittany Gorrell, that's the latest Sydney traffic. 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

0: Classic Hits 2UE, Proclaimers, and it's Kathy 4 to 9 after our news update. Scott Minns rolls the classic hits back to back and ad free for the 9 o'clock music marathon. Doobie Brothers, Fleetwood Mac, great song from Robbie Williams in there too. And last call for nominations for Sydney's Small Business Hero. A business around Sydney, a little mum and dad operation, Monday week will be awarded a $20,000 advertising campaign from Classic Hits 2UE. We need to know who you think deserves it. 2ue.com.au. 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

0: Series of gang rapes in Sydney is now understood to be facing charges over drug supply. 2GB understands Mohammed Scaff is one of three people charged as part of a crackdown in Sydney's southwest. Detective Chief Inspector Jeffrey Walsh has told Ben Fordham a total of three people have been charged as part of an investigation which has been underway since March.
1: We're going to allege that they're all part of a criminal syndicate led by the younger gentleman. All those people will be going to court today, so we'll know more information that we can release at that time.
0: Detectives have laid further charges over a drive-by shooting at a venue in Sydney's southwest. The facility at Punchbowl was due to host the wake of Coconut Cartel boss Lorenzo Lamalu before the event was moved. Two people are already before the courts. A 17-year-old boy has been charged, accused of driving the vehicle, which was used in the attack. A Teal Independent says changes to donation rules supported by the major parties may have helped fuel One Nation's successful fundraising push. The Fire the Liar campaign by Pauline Hanson's parties raised more than $1.5 million in the space of 24 hours. Allegra Spenders told Today this may actually be an own goal from Labor and the Coalition.
2: I think that's what Pauline Hanson's right trying to do, is do all this money raising before those new donation laws come in. So, the major parties changed the laws, tried to make it harder for others. And, this is be careful what you wish for. I think you're seeing the impact of changing those laws right now and in what Pauline's doing.
0: The United States has launched another series of strikes on targets in Iran. The countries have started trading attacks again after the downing of an American helicopter over the Strait of Hormuz. The state government will invest $400 million on hospital maintenance in the upcoming state budget. Health Minister Ryan Park says the money will help modernise equipment at facilities across New South Wales. Stroke patients will soon receive more support after leaving hospital. The clinical care standard has been updated, with more emphasis to be placed on rehabilitation and individualised care planning. The Health Care Quality Commission's Dr. Lee Fong says knowing the warning signs of stroke is crucial.
3: Modern stroke treatment can be amazing, but it depends on recognising the signs and getting urgent help. If you see a drooping face, arm weakness or slurred speech, it's time to call 000.
0: Also making news, data suggests almost one in five Australians is being prescribed medication for their mental health, and a so-called whale graveyard has been discovered by scientists in the southern Indian Ocean. In finance, the Dow Jones closed down 953 points, the Nasdaq down 509, one Australian dollar buying 69.9 US cents.
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5: Two of Jai Arrow's former clubs will celebrate the 30-year-old's playing career tonight when they kick off round 15 at Accor Stadium. The Rabbitohs will wear a special whiteout jersey, while the Broncos will feature Arrow's name and club number above the logo on their jersey. Auction proceeds and jersey sales will go towards Arrow's fight against MND. South Sydney Chief Executive Blake Solly has told Sports Today everyone has come together to help Arrow in his time of need.
6: There's something very special about the rugby league community, and perhaps it's a hangover from our past as a working class sport and the working class values the sport does have. But if any one of our own is doing it tough, the whole of the game rallies.
5: Australia has defeated West Indies by 6 wickets in the final warm-up match for the Women's T20 World Cup. And pole vaulter Curtis Marshall has won back-to-back crowns at the Diamond League. That's sport. I'm Mike Pearsall.
0: 9:04, that's the latest news and sport.
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9: Some muddy conditions as you move around Showground Road through Castle Hill westbound, heading past Carrington Road. Overheight vehicle in Mascot, General Holmes Drive outbound, blocking a lane at the airport tunnel. Quite slow from here, citybound up Southern Cross Drive onto the Eastern Distributor Tunnel. Underpass southbound from Camaray down Warringa Freeway towards the Harbour Crossings. A slow stretch for the M5 still citybound at Heathcote Road. 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I'm Brittany Gorrell. That's the latest Sydney traffic. 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
8: 2UE Sydney weather.
0: Partly cloudy with showers clearing through the morning, light winds, a top of 21 degrees on the coast and in the west. A bit of cloud around again tomorrow, partly cloudy for Saturday, a shower or two on Sunday, possible showers for Monday, Tuesday and Wednesday. Right now, 16 degrees.

0: degrees in town, humidity 91%. It's 15 degrees at Bankstown, 15 also at Lucas Heights, Penrith and at Terry Hills, 14 degrees at Campbelltown, 16 at Gosford.
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Robbie is back in town in November. The Britpop World Tour is going to stop by our city. 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

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Weather looking good again today. Maybe a shower in the afternoon. 21 out top for the city, 23 for the west. And non-stop classic hits from America next in The Clash at Sydney's Classic Hits 2UE.

0: classic hits from the 60s, 70s and 80s and the 9 o'clock music marathon. Coming to a close with Diana Ross and the Supremes. More classic hits back to back on the way. Let's go back to Countdown Days for sure, but how's that? That's on the way just after the 10 o'clock news. Can't wait to play Badfinger as well, day after day. Cole Chisel and Pablo Cruz all coming up.
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10: It's 10 o'clock. Good morning. I'm Josh Bryant. Notorious gang rapist Mohammed Scaff is one of 3 people charged in a crackdown on drug supply in Sydney's southwest. The 42-year-old, who was released on parole in 2021, is now due to face court today on dozens of charges. Detective Chief Inspector Geoffrey Walsh says police executed 3 search warrants as part of an investigation which has been underway since March.
11: One in Greenacre, where he also seized $220,000 in cash, cocaine, MDMA, another search warrant.